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2: Alrighty, let's talk about being more productive instead of worrying about how to manage your time. You ready? Focus more on how you manage your energy. Oh, that's good. Because unless you have the energy to work on tasks, nothing will get done, no matter how much extra time you have. This comes from behavioral scientist Dr. Nick Hobson. So how does he recommend finding extra energy to get more done? Most importantly, he says you have to master your ultradian rhythms. That's what regulates our energy and ability to focus throughout the day. Ultradian rhythms go in 90-minute cycles and cause our attention to peak and dip. So how can we tell when an ultradian rhythm is winding down? When you find yourself yawning or daydreaming, getting the urge to check your phone, or struggling to focus. So to get your focus back and ramp up for another cycle, take 10 minutes to just walk around, get your blood flowing, or call a friend, or do what I do, you eat a healthy snack. Almonds are recommended. Those are proven ways to restore your energy so your brain can refocus for the next 90-minute ultradian rhythm cycle. And then you have to do one thing at a time. Each time we switch tasks, we lose focus and our brain has to play catch-up. But Dr. Hobson says we're going to get more done by working exclusively on one thing for those 90 minutes before taking a break while our ultradian rhythm is dipping and then switching to something else. I like this a lot.
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11: What are the chances you are listening to this while drinking a nice hot cup of coffee? If so, don't let me stop you. For years, we've been reporting on the health benefits of coffee, and that's not going to stop today. A new study, this one out of Harvard School of Public Health, found that coffee and tea could help lower your risk of developing dementia. People who enjoyed 1 to 3 caffeinated cups a day saw the biggest impact. In addition to the caffeine, coffee contains hundreds of bioactive compounds that can influence inflammation, glucose metabolism, vascular function, and oxidative stress. It's also possible coffee drinkers might be doing other things that keep them healthy. Eating a more balanced diet, getting plenty of exercise, sleep, not smoking, or drinking too much alcohol. And finally, staying socially active. I'm Dr. Sanjay Gupta, helping you live a better life.
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2: I found I found out why your kids get such good sleep, Gib. It's because, according to a Harvard University research study, you will get better sleep if you're just crafty. So yeah. They found that anything that keeps your hands busy and requires focus, like knitting, painting, scrapbooking, even putting together a jigsaw puzzle, activates the pineal gland in your brain, which produces melatonin at night.
3: You know, we talk about this kind of stuff all the time. Anything you do with your hands, anything you do that engages more of your brain is going to make you feel better. It's going to help your mental health in the long run. So weightlifting is, I would put that in this category. You're getting into your body. You're engaging more of your brain. All of your senses are involved in some of this stuff. And it's going to put you into that flow state, and that flow state is going to make it easier to fall asleep.
2: Yeah, flow state.
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0: John Tesh hanging with you. We're going to talk about body language again because it's so important. You know, our body language can make or break us in the workplace. So here's how to make sure we send the message we want to send. And this comes from Janine Driver. We love her stuff. She is president of the Body Language Institute. First, when dealing with your boss or coworkers, she says avoid facing them head on. It can be seen as aggressive because it forces both of you to make constant eye contact, which increases stress on both sides. So turn your body or chair so you're at an angle to each other. Studies show that when we sit directly across from someone, there is a higher chance of rejection. And then, never enter a room carrying more than one item. People who have a handbag, a coat, coffee cup, phone, and notepad, they look scattered and even irresponsible. People who only have a briefcase, handbag, or notepad, they look pulled together and prepared. And then, in a meeting, make sure you sit facing the door. That way, people have to look at you when they enter the room. Again, from body language expert Janine Driver.
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0: Alrighty, we now know the best way to prepare today's high school students for a stable, high-paying career. At a growing number of schools, they're encouraging kids to learn a trade. So my generation used to call it shop class. But today, schools refer to trade classes as, quote, career tech education. And they can include everything from woodworking to metal shop to print design to agricultural science. As recently as 2009, most schools wanted to cut these classes because of poor attendance. But now the U.S. Department of Education says 98% of public school districts are offering trade opportunities, and they're being promoted as a serious alternative to a four-year college. The reason? New data shows that students who learn a trade are 15 to 20% more likely to get jobs in their chosen field than traditional college graduates. And right now, demand for trade workers is so strong, especially in the construction industry, by the way, that students can begin earning $70,000 a year on average as soon as they graduate. Yeah, compare that to the average college student with a four-year degree who typically leaves school with more than $30,000 in student loan debt. So bottom line, today's educators want kids to know that college is no longer the only path to a great career. Increasingly, it pays to learn a trade by enrolling in your high school's career tech classes. There you go.
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1: Okay, pet parents, here's an early warning for you. If you want your dog to live as long as possible, and who doesn't, we have to stop feeding them table scraps and watch their weight. Research from the University of Liverpool has looked at the lifespans of 50,000 dogs in the U.S. over a 10-year span. The dogs were from the top 12 most popular breeds, and every single dog that was overweight, regardless of breed, had a reduced lifespan. It's because overweight dogs are more likely to suffer from disease, just like humans. They have an increased risk for everything from joint diseases to breathing problems to even cancer. The study also found that only 1 in 5 of us dog owners gives their dog a consistent, measured portion at meals. Oh, I'm guilty. All right, let's do the headline again. If we want our furry family members to live as long as possible, we have to stop feeding them table scraps, and we have to start watching their weight.
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2: All right, Gib, according to Travel Magazine, 21 to 25% of Americans would like to take their family on a vacation to the moon.
3: Okay.
2: You can't breathe on the moon.
3: Yeah, do you know you can't take your family on vacation to the moon? 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I think, look, it's an incredible novelty, right? Like, what this means to me is that the extreme experiences are things that people want to share with their family. So I'm going to take that as a good thing and not say that 21 to 25% of people have no idea that you can't go to the moon, on vacation. So let's just say that what it means is that you want to do intense experiences with your family, and we have talked a lot on the show about how that's good. 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Try a beach day, you know, where you're a little bit out of sorts for the day. Try that, and then we work your way up to the moon. No, unless you're Jeff Bezos, it's really not possible.
2: You're right. 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
3: I mean, the views.
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17: I read this interesting story the other day, which was written by a colleague of mine, about why so-called, quote, admin nights are the new book club for busy adults. Now, I learned this is a term coined by journalist Chris Collin, who wrote about this life hack in the Wall Street Journal. An admin night is when people come together for a night, a fun night, while holding one another accountable to an assignment. The ones usually considered back burner tasks, the ones that you've been putting off. The person you choose to do an admin night with matters a lot, because that's your accountability partner. That's what one person told us. People love the social aspect because it can bring these boring tasks to light, make them feel more fun, and where you go matters as well. You need to have enough space and hopefully not too many distractions. And again, don't forget to leave some time for fun. I'm Dr. Sanjay Gupta, helping you live a better life.
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0: 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And let's call this next piece the Pizza Index, because when the economy is on shaky ground, people start craving frozen pizza, apparently. 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It's a bit counterintuitive, since you'd think people who are worried about money would grab the cheapest pizza in the freezer section. But because they're replacing a restaurant pizza, it's actually a trade that makes sense. Because people want to eat something delicious, and having a good frozen pizza lets people save money without feeling completely deprived. And during the Great Recession in 2009, frozen pizza sales spiked by nearly $1 billion from the previous year.
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0: John Tesh back with the longevity report here on the program. If you want to add an extra 10 years to your life, just go swimming. According to Northwestern University, the more we swim, the longer we will live. That's a big headline. Now, their studies looked at more than 355,000 people, and they found that swimming can add as much as 10 years to your life. The studies found that among healthy people, those who swam regularly had an 80% lower risk of heart disease. And another study conducted by the University of South Carolina found that over the course of a 13-year study, swimmers had the lowest rate of death. Why would this be? The researchers speculate it's because swimming works the entire body. I know this feeling, not just the lower half like running does. Because water makes you buoyant, it's something almost anybody can do. Even people who have bad knees, arthritis, or are overweight. Doesn't matter what stroke you do, they're all equally good. Yeah, you want to live longer? Go swimming.
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Hey, it's John Tesh. 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Heather's in Hollywood, The Wheel of Fun, Therapy Thursday, and Maddie Minute. 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
2: Oh, look at the time. Time for more random intelligence for your life from Gip Gerard. Gip, first of all, according to a study from George Mason in Virginia University, married men do less housework than live-in boyfriends.
3: I don't want to say this, but yeah, I mean, we got the paperwork. We're
2: right.
3: done.
2: Yeah. Right.
3: Why would we exactly. keep... I don't have anything to prove anymore.
2: What's the big deal? Cross this out.
3: Yeah. I don't have anything to prove anymore.
2: Betsy, never send this to me again. Also, around 31% of us believe we've landed a job, at least in part, because we were wearing our lucky underwear.
3: Look, man, I'm going to say this because one of the best hockey players in the world, Crosby, he wears the same undergarment that he's been wearing, protective undergarment he's been wearing since he played peewee hockey. Mm-hmm. And he, Sid Crosby, the equipment manager on the Penguins has to like repair it after every game. Mm-hmm. And it's his lucky thing. Here's the deal. He's one of the greatest hockey players to ever play the game. That's not why he's winning the games, but it's the mindset. It's the mental part of it. So if you're wearing your lucky underwear, it has nothing to do with the actual luck of the underwear. It has to do with the confidence you get from wearing something lucky. I absolutely buy into that. There's a psychosomatic element that 100% has an effect.
2: Is this like your middle daughter carrying around her blankie all the time?
3: I think that's more comfort.
2: Oh, okay.
3: You know, she's not thinking like, oh my gosh, I'm going to win the lottery because I got blankie with me. It's more of like, I'm not gonna melt in a puddle of tears because I have a blankie with me.
2: Let me just say, you don't know that.
4: IFYL. Intelligence for your life.
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20: Now seems as good a time as any to remind you, you don't always have to take healthy habits to the extreme. Not only are you unlikely to stick with something that's difficult, even if you can keep it up, it's probably going to be to the detriment of something else. And chances are that something else is more important. So if you're on a quest to improve your health, I promise the basics are going to take you much further. I'm talking about diet, try and be as plant-based as possible, exercise, meaning multiple rounds of cardio and strength training, and sleep. For most people, 7 to 9 hours a night. 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If you're not doing any one of them, it's really hard to keep balanced with the others. 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I'm Dr. Sanjay Gupta, helping you live a better life.
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0: My name is John Tesh. You're plugged into Intelligence for Your Life. Here's some now. Did you know that stress can take a toll on your voice? Yeah, psychotherapist and anxiety expert Jody Amon says stress will temporarily change your voice or even cause you to lose it. I know that feeling. It's because cortisol triggers all your muscles to tense up, including the ones in your vocal cords, which means your voice may suddenly get higher, hoarse, or shakier. Some studies even show a strong link between chronic stress and increased risk for vocal cord damage. Listen, Dr. Amon says, now more than ever, we need to embrace meditation apps like Headspace and Calm to deal with all the stress that surrounds us, because permanent vocal cord damage is now a reality from stress.
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0: Happy Sunday. 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
2: Time for some longevity intelligence here on the program. You know, scientists are taking a very close look at super agers. That's the term for people in their 80s and 90s who have brains and memories that seem much younger. For example, using brain imaging tests, scientists found that super agers have a thicker cortex than most people their age. That's the outer layer of the brain responsible for memory. And deep within the brain, the region responsible for our attention span is bigger in super agers than it is in people 40 years younger even. Exactly how rare are these super agers? Neuroscientists say among people over the age of 80, roughly 1 in 10 people are super agers, and so far, researchers have identified a few characteristics that help super agers stand apart. For example, the super agers love to challenge themselves, meaning they're the type of people who are always learning a new language, a new recipe, or trying new things. It's important because research shows that people who are cognitively active do have a lower risk of developing Alzheimer's disease. Superagers also have a more positive outlook on life than most people their age. Experts say this is key because when you feel optimistic, immunity-boosting hormones get activated, and a Mayo Clinic study has found that people who scored high in optimism on personality tests had fewer physical and emotional problems. And superagers never stop helping others. Experts say that when most people get older, they become more focused on themselves and all the aches and pains they have. But people who look out for others, they tend to have less stress. And their strong social ties trigger the production of the calming chemical oxytocin, which reduces blood pressure, stabilizes blood sugar, improves immune function, and slows down the aging process.
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2: Well, look at this. Millennials apparently don't want to wait until they're senior citizens to live like retirees, so they're moving into communities to enjoy their leisure time. According to Business Insider, this is fascinating. They want golf, they want tennis, they want pools, and they want pickleball. And millennials don't care if all their neighbors are retirees. They don't want to put

off living the good life. They want to enjoy life now. For example, do you remember the movie Cocoon? It was filmed in St. Petersburg, Florida, which used to be regarded as a retirement community. Well, now it's a hot spot for millennials. So it's not just older folks playing golf and shuffleboard. Younger people are playing with them. As far as real estate, Realtor.com says this year, homes with access to a golf course get nearly 5% more views than a typical listing. Wow.

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2: Hey, Gib, we had a piece about this not long ago, but now economist Juliet Shore has weighed in on peasants in 14th century England. She says,
3: "Of course she did."
2: She says,
3: "That's trending right now."
2: She says, "You might not think you'd envy the life of a medieval peasant. They slept on the floor, no modern plumbing, faced deadly diseases, the Black Plague."
3: Yeah, but they didn't have notifications on their cell phones.
2: Exactly. They did have something you would envy, a lot more time off. So Juliet Shore says, peasants in 14th century England didn't work in the fields all day, every day. In fact, they took long, leisurely lunches and afternoon naps, and they only worked about 150 days a year, or 50 fewer days than we do, which means medieval peasants got about 10 times more vacation than we do.
3: I wouldn't call that vacation. You know, that's not really fair. So they had less time to do, they had to do stuff. But if you're only working 2 acres of turnip farms, yeah, you're going to have some downtime. But it's not like you're sitting there on the beach reading. Like, you're counting your turnips, hoping they don't rot. I mean, look, if there's any medieval peasants listening to the show, I apologize. I apologize right now on our behalf, but that's really kind of unfair to characterize that as the good life.
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4: 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Temperature, heart rate, blood pressure, just to name a few. But how about how healthy you will be and how long you're likely to live? According to a new study out of the University of Buffalo, two simple strength tests are pretty accurate at predicting longevity in older women. One is hand grip strength, and the other is how quickly people can stand up from a seated position without using their arms. By the way, I remember interviewing former President Jimmy Carter when he was quite old and being really impressed how he just popped out of the chair without using his arms. Not a lot of older people can actually do that. But I think the message here is that maintaining strength as you age is going to help you perform everyday activities, but also help you avoid injury and stay independent. I'm Dr. Sanjay Gupta, helping you live a better life.
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2: 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It reinforces the alignment, stability, and coordinated muscle activation that supports how your body moves, whether you're doing strenuous exercise or simply going about your daily life. This is according to Dana Santis, a strength and conditioning specialist. Even though you walk every day, Dana does say you can make small adjustments to immediately improve your walking mechanics. So, keep your rib cage stacked over your pelvis. 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Allow your arms to swing naturally in coordination with your legs. 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I'm Dr. Sanjay Gupta, helping you live a better life.
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2: 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But every night when you go to get some Z's, how often do you really think about the temperature in your bedroom? Temperature may be one of the most underappreciated factors in sleep. That's according to the Senior Vice President of Research and Scientific Affairs at the National Sleep Foundation. We often hear about lights and screens and stress, but even modest changes in temperature and airflow can influence both how quickly you fall asleep and how deeply you stay asleep. Most experts will recommend a room temperature of 60 to 67 degrees Fahrenheit. You might also experiment with your sheets and what you actually wear to bed. Play around a bit and see what improves your sleep. You might be delightfully surprised. I'm Dr. Sanjay Gupta, helping you live a better life.
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0: Coming up in the next Intelligence for Your Life, the latest way to get motivated is to tidy up by using something known as the ski slope method. And then why experts say mailing a paper check is one of the riskiest things we can do with our money right now. 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
2: A better life with Dr. Sanjay Gupta.
3: They say consistency is key, but sometimes you just got to switch it up. A new study out of Harvard School of Public Health found that varying your exercise routine could add years to your life. What exercise someone did didn't matter much. What did matter was that all the exercises together worked all the muscle groups in their body. Now, an added benefit to changing things up is it can help you push through the plateau effect. That's when your body gets so efficient at doing something that you actually stop getting better at it. And we know from previous research that specializing in any one sport at a young age can make someone actually more prone to injury. And as experts we talk to point out, even elite athletes switch up things with their workouts, making sure to target strength, cardio, flexibility, balance, and doing that every single week. I'm Dr. Sanjay Gupta, helping you live a better life.
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1: A better life with Dr. Sanjay Gupta.
2: There are lots of things you can measure to get an idea of how healthy you are at any given moment. Temperature, heart rate, blood pressure, just to name a few. But how about how healthy you will be and how long you're likely to live? According to a new study out of the University at Buffalo, two simple strength tests are pretty accurate at predicting longevity in older women. One is hand grip strength, and the other is how quickly people can stand up from a seated position without using their arms. By the way, I remember interviewing former President Jimmy Carter when he was quite old and being really impressed how he just popped out of the chair without using his arms. Not a lot of older people can actually do that. But I think the message here is that maintaining strength as you age is going to help you perform everyday activities, but also help you avoid injury and stay independent. I'm Dr. Sanjay Gupta, helping you live a better life.
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1: A better life with Dr. Sanjay Gupta.
2: There are lots of things you can measure to get an idea of how healthy you are at any given moment. Temperature, heart rate, blood pressure, just to name a few. But how about how healthy you will be and how long you're likely to live? According to a new study out of the University at Buffalo, two simple strength tests are pretty accurate at predicting longevity in older women. One is hand grip strength, and the other is how quickly people can stand up from a seated position without using their arms. By the way, I remember interviewing former President Jimmy Carter when he was quite old and being really impressed how he just popped out of the chair without using his arms. Not a lot of older people can actually do that. But I think the message here is that maintaining strength as you age is going to help you perform everyday activities, but also help you avoid injury and stay independent. I'm Dr. Sanjay Gupta, helping you live a better life.
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1: 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Good morning. It is Monday and 57 degrees right now. Full forecast coming up in a couple of minutes. Here's your 105 second update.
2: Three dead at the Space Needle. Good morning. Gunfire in Seattle at a food festival underneath the landmark. One arrested. The search on for a second suspect. It's a quiet weekend. The U.S. and Iran. The New York Times reports the president has decided against upping the ante in the Gulf. Concerns in part our stockpile of Patriots. How big is too big? Westerly is banning these beach cabanas or large tents. They say there have been numerous complaints about people hogging up the beach. In sports, Red Sox are headed west after a 9-1 homestand capped by Sunday's 6-1 win over the Blue Jays. Yankees unable to complete a sweep of the Phils as they lose on Sunday Night Baseball 11-4. I'm Bill Haberman.
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4: A better life with Dr. Sanjay Gupta.
5: There are lots of things you can measure to get an idea of how healthy you are at any given moment. Temperature, heart rate, blood pressure, just to name a few. But how about how healthy you will be and how long you're likely to live? According to a new study out of the University at Buffalo, two simple strength tests are pretty accurate at predicting longevity in older women. One is hand grip strength, and the other is how quickly people can stand up from a seated position without using their arms. By the way, I remember interviewing former President Jimmy Carter when he was quite old and being really impressed how he just popped out of the chair without using his arms. Not a lot of older people can actually do that. But I think the message here is that maintaining strength as you age is going to help you perform everyday activities, but also help you avoid injury and stay independent. I'm Dr. Sanjay Gupta, helping you live a better life.
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6: Both sides of 95 delay free, getting in and out of Providence. No trouble to report on 195 yet, east or west, through the work zone at the Washington Bridge. Busy but moving on the 610 inbound past Dean Street. 146 southbound looks pretty good from Mineral Spring Ave right down onto 95 south. I'm Robin Murphy with your Right Now traffic.
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7: Blend of sunshine and clouds for today. A little bit more humid as well, with high temperatures in the low 80s, inland 70s at the beaches. We're clear this evening, but some clouds arrive late in the night. Maybe a quick shower, low down to 65. Few showers around tomorrow, maybe some downpours, especially in the morning. More humid tomorrow with highs around 80. I'm 12 News meteorologist TJ Del Santo for Light 105.
1: It is now 57 degrees, 6:04 at Light 105.
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1: What are you doing this weekend?
10: None of your business.
1: No. You have kids here in the studio. Set a good example on how you're supposed to talk to each other. You know what you're supposed to do.
10: What's that?
1: What are you doing this weekend,
10: Heather?
1: Oh,
10: yeah, what are you doing this weekend?
1: You know what?
0: It's the start of another day with Heather and Maddie on Light 105.
1: Speaking of the weekend, we hope you had a good one, and thank you for joining us on this Monday morning. We both will fill you in on our weekends, and we'd like to hear from you at 401-272-5483. The Xfinity Center was buzzing. There were three shows in a row, Friday, Saturday, Sunday. So if you went to any of those shows, let us know. Maybe even one ticket's here on Light 105. Hi, Maddie.
10: Good morning. Was one of them Mellencamp?
1: Yes, Friday night.
10: I read reviews on that. Massive thumbs up.
1: Yeah, I heard the same.
10: Right?
1: Yes.
10: I'm a little surprised. I want to talk about that.
1: Okay. All right. We can do that next.
10: Okay.
11: They say the holy water's watered down. And this town's lost its faith. Our colors will fade eventually. So if our time is running out, day after day, we'll make the mundane our masterpiece. Oh my, my, oh my, my love. I take one look at you, you're taking me out.

0: Heather and Maddie on Light 105. It is now 6:08. Good morning. Our text line is 401-272-5483. Just heard from Dave in Cumberland. Mary in Cumberland, unrelated as far as I know, but Cumberland seems to be the place that's now winning on the Light 105 text lines. 02864, if I remember correctly, the zip there.
1: That sounds right.
0: All right.
2: Don't ask me, though.
0: You have no idea.
2: No.
0: You just told me it sounded right.
2: There's a lot. Speaking of sounded right, let's talk about some of the concerts this weekend. We have a lot to get to today. We have a great In or Out. We have Good Mood Monday, some good stuff on the docket for that. Sports.
0: Okay.
2: And much, much more, including, Heather, a Bigfoot sighting from a Rhode Island connection.
0: Okay. A Bigfoot sighting from a Rhode Island connection.
2: Yes.
0: All right. So over the weekend, there were several shows. I know we gave away tickets to all of them. So Friday night was John Mellencamp at the Xfinity Center. On Saturday night, you had Matt Nathanson, Bare Naked Ladies, and Train. And that's always a good show. Pat Monahan, friend of show. And then last night, it was the Chicago and Styx concert.
2: Mm-hmm.
0: So there was a lot of tailgating. There was a lot of enjoying music. People don't hold the lighters in the air anymore.
2: Right.
0: But they do have their phones. And did you know anyone personally who went to any of those shows, Maddie?
2: No, I was going to go to the Black Crowes tribute band show where they recreated the show I had talked about last week.
0: That was on Saturday night in Gardner, Mass.
2: Yeah, I could not attend because of a family situation, which I'll talk about in Good Mood Monday. And for those of you who listen carefully, you'll know what I'm talking about.
0: Thank goodness it's filed under Good Mood Monday. Let's just say that.
2: Absolutely. Well said. I want to talk about John Mellencamp for a second because he's in the middle of this tour in which he's playing all his hits. You might remember last year he started doing promotional videos for this tour.
0: Yeah, he's on a treadmill and he's smoking a full carton of cigarettes.
2: Yeah, and he even did like a teaser trailer with Sean Penn at a diner. And, you know, he's getting older. He didn't look great. He didn't particularly sound great. He was doing these funny videos where he was like working out but smoking a cigarette the whole time, which is
0: really,
2: it was funny.
0: Yeah.
2: But I had concerns about this tour. Now, I've seen Mellencamp many, many times. My best friend, the Cackler, who I talk about all the time, is a Mellencamp fanatic. He was captured by John Mellencamp. Yes.
0: Does that make him a Mellonhead?
2: Yes, very much so. And the Cackler's a musician, a quite talented musician. And there was something about Mellencamp. Like, I was like Springsteen guy more. He was Mellencamp. And you could see the effects that John Mellencamp had on my friend. You know, John runs a little deeper than you might think.
0: Well, he also made a lot of people angry at some of the shows that he had done over the years because he was not playing the hits and also getting very political, which forced people to go, just play Jack and Diane and be quiet.
2: Right.
0: And
2: he's.
0: And then people would yell that and then he'd fire back and he's even walked off the stage.
2: That's right. He's very cantankerous. He's always been that way. He's got a chip on his shoulder.
0: But he said that this time around, he was going to go out there. He was going to do the hits. And we heard from Bob in Cumberland. I told you, Cumberland's hot today over the weekend. And he said that, no. It was amazing. He just went out there and did his thing and played all those songs that we wanted him to play.
2: That's right. I'm reading the reviews now. And across the board, they are glowing. There's a headline here, Boston.com. On Mansfield tour stop, Mellencamp plays the hits with heart. It goes on to glowingly say that the show was tight, sounded great. He sounded great. The people were into it. He more than held his own. A bunch of comments like that. One comment I saw said, the most fun I've ever had at a show. Now, I remember seeing him at what used to be called Great Woods at the time. Saw him, John Mellencamp, with the Cackler.
0: Well, that's at the Xfinity Center. Yeah.
2: This had to be 90s, you know. Mid-90s.
0: Okay.
2: And he put on a show that I've referenced to you before, Heather, where there's a middle section between the seated section and the lawn, what used to be the lawn. I think it's cement now.
0: They've redone it.
2: Yeah.
0: Even just over this past year.
2: Oh, great. Okay. Is it lawn again? Do we know?
0: I don't know.
2: I haven't been there so long. But it used to be grass. And at one point in the show, people were from the seats and then from the lawn in that walkthrough section dancing. Like, I've never experienced anything like it. It was strangers. I was like, I was linking arms and doing like the jig as he played, you know, all his, he concluded the show with like three of his biggest hits.
0: Right.
2: You know.
0: So small the beer town. Fully kicked in.
2: 100%. But yeah. It was like a party like no other. I was like, this guy, when he's on his game and he's not doing what you mentioned earlier, you know, lecturing and fighting with the audience, he can really be incredible. And that band has been with him a long time. Like, his guitarist has been with him for 50 years.
0: Yeah.
2: So he knows what he's doing. And it was nice to hear that people had such a fun time.
0: Awesome.
2: And at one point in the show, I guess he said something to the effect of, where's the quote here? He said, why can't the world be more like this crowd? You know, in other words, like, everyone's getting along. There's no issues. There's no problems.
0: Right.
2: And, like, you know, it's just a nice, like, coming together for a guy who you might not agree with and he might not agree with you, but just play the music,
0: man. Yeah, but can't we all just admit that that's one of the beauties of going to a concert? Like, tickets are wicked expensive. We know that, which is why we try and give them out as much as possible here at the radio station. But, like, there's one, you're going to see your favorite band or someone that you admire in person. So, like, there's something cool about being in the room with that person that you hear blasting through your radio all the time.
2: That's right.
0: The other thing is having that shared communal experience with people around you who are also in that same vibe, and that you're all singing, you know, Cherry Bomb at the same time together.
2: Yes.
0: And
2: yes.
0: all just hurt so good.
2: Yes.
0: You know, that you're all having that moment together. And if everyone plays it right, it's such a great experience.
2: Yeah,
0: but
2: absolutely.
0: It can totally get ruined by people just being jerks.
2: Yeah,
0: we all know
2: course.
0: That, right?
2: Of course, yeah.
0: I want to tell you about the train show on Saturday night.
2: Okay.
0: We'll have to come back.
2: Oh, all right. More concert talk. I'm here for it.
0: I mean, why not? It was a big weekend, right?
2: It was.
0: All right.
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3: No major problems or delays on 95 or 195 getting in and out of Providence. Busy but moving on the 610 inbound past Dean Street, heading for 95 in the Bay State. 95 northbound gets a little bit heavy before and after 295. Some busy spots but no delays after that up through Mansfield and into Foxborough. I'm Robin Murphy with your Right Now Traffic.
4: A better life with Dr. Sanjay Gupta.
5: They say consistency is key, but sometimes you just gotta switch it up. A new study out of Harvard School of Public Health found that varying your exercise routine could add years to your life. What exercise someone did didn't matter much. What did matter was that all the exercises together worked all the muscle groups in their body. Now, an added benefit to changing things up is it can help you push through the plateau effect. That's when your body gets so efficient at doing something that you actually stop getting better at it. And we know from previous research that specializing in any one sport at a young age can make someone actually more prone to injury. And as experts we talk to point out, even elite athletes switch up things with their workouts, making sure to target strength, cardio, flexibility, balance, and doing that every single week. I'm Dr. Sanjay Gupta, helping you live a better life.
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0: 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Good morning. It is 6:24. As you just heard, our car contest, our car giveaway with Flood Lincoln of Narragansett continues today. So be listening in the 8 o'clock hour for the first of three times for you to qualify to win that vehicle at the end of the summer. It's a win, lose, or drive on Light 105. We were talking about the Mellencamp show at the Xfinity Center on Friday night, followed by That Guy, Matt Nathanson, and Bare Naked Ladies and Train on Saturday night. And then last night, it was Chicago and Styx. We just heard from Mary in Cumberland. She said that one of her friends went to all of the concerts.
1: What?
0: I know.
1: That's impossible.
0: That's a crazy weekend, right? Not only, but to go and to buy the concert tickets, but to actually like do the process of going, maybe tailgating, getting into the Xfinity Center, parking, sitting in all the traffic, leaving there.
1: You know? It's a lot of music. If I might paraphrase what Colleen said to me one time, the one time she got mad at me for too much golf, she went, "That's a lot of golf."
0: Yeah.
1: That's a lot of music.
0: Yeah, it is. But you know what? We like music around here.
1: Yeah,
0: that's for sure. So we also heard from Lauren Riverside. Mm-hmm. She went to go see Lyle Lovett.
1: Lyle Lovett. He still exists.
0: At the Cape Cod Melody Tent. Great show. The band was amazing. His stories are great about his kids and family. Mm-hmm. So that's cool. She even sent us a picture. And then the Newport Folk Festival happened all weekend long. Tons of people there enjoying it. Did you see any of the footage of people like when they opened up the gates?
1: I did not.
0: So they had some video of somebody who had a camera right there, ground level, you know, and they said, all right, one, two, three, go. And you hear someone go, no running, no running. But meanwhile, people are doing that fast trot.
1: Yeah.
0: And they're laying down their blankets to get their spot. I know that Brandi Carlile was a big hit over the weekend. And then the surprise, I guess, yesterday was that Dave Matthews Band, or at least Dave Matthews, showed up to perform with Nathaniel Ratcliffe.
1: I've been caught in a few folk stampedes, and you have to be very careful.
0: Well, there you go.
1: Mm-hmm.
0: Right?
1: Those folk people.
0: I saw the Lumineers also performed in Newport. There were tons of music. So my son Dylan went to Train on Saturday night.
1: Oh, he did?
0: Yeah.
1: Nice.
0: He had never been to that venue before. I said, I think you're going to like it. So he went with a friend, and they were tailgating and having some fun. And then he got home, and I saw him. I ended up getting home at the same time as him late Saturday night. And I said, so what'd you think? He's like, oh, my God, Mom, Train is so good. Like, all these people, you know, you hear in the news, like, whether it's Motley Crue or Bon Jovi, where their singers just nowadays aren't being able to cut it.
1: Sure.
0: He's like, Pat Monahan sounds just like he does on the radio.
1: Okay.
0: So he sounds great. And I said, oh, okay. I said, so he normally brings his teenage son out to do a song.
1: Uh-huh.
0: That's like the Train
1: thing.
0: Right,
1: yeah,
0: you know, Rock Monahan is his name.
1: Okay.
0: And he's excellent. The last time I saw Train, Rock came out and did a Zeppelin song. And
1: I see.
0: Was amazing. So I said, well, what did he do this time? Mm-hmm. And he said, Mom, you're going to die because it was so good.
1: Okay.
0: And it turns out they performed my favorite song on planet Earth.
1: Oh, a little Journey.
0: Stone in Love by Journey. Those crazy nights. That's Pat.
1: Yep.
0: Sounds great. I do recall. Those were the best times. Someone's like, who's that, Journey? Here's he brings out his son. Please welcome my 14-year-old son, Rock Monahan. I have goosebumps right now, by the way. And he's playing the guitar, and he looks great. He's such a rock kid. He's got the perfect name for him. He sounds great. So that was fun. And Dylan was like, you would have died, Mom, if you were there.
1: I would find that annoying.
0: I can see by your face right now that you find it annoying, and that is terrible.
1: I don't want to see your kid.
0: What?
1: I came to see you.
0: Wait, you're the same guy who's played clips of his own son singing on this very radio station, but you don't want to see someone else's kid?
1: Different.
0: Oh,
1: and I'll
0: yeah.
1: tell you why.
0: Why?
1: Because I'm not performing in a concert and then having you pay to come see me and then go like, oh, by the way, I'm not going to sing this part. I'm going to have my son sing it. I'm just playing clips
0: of my son. Oh, my God. That is the wrong take on this. This is like, this kid is going to go places.
1: Kid's going to be a nightmare.
0: Oh, my God. You're so bad right now. 401-272-5483. Feel free to put Manny in his place right now.
1: You know, coming up, we're going to do a Good Boot Monday.
0: Oh,
1: and,
0: are we?
1: Announcing the story will be my son, Max, who will be doing the Good Boot Monday instead.
0: People would actually like that. Okay, so for example, like Jack's filled in for you, so has Dylan. People pay for this morning show. Oh, wait a second. They don't. Heather and Maddie
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5: 195 is looking pretty good so far in both directions. Seekonk to Providence and back again. No trouble to report on 95 north or south getting in and out of Providence. 610 inbound, busy but moving past Dean Street. 295 is still looking pretty good. Some busy spots but no delays. 37 up to 146 and back again. I'm Robin Murphy with your Right Now Traffic.
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6: Blend of sunshine and clouds for today. A little bit more humid as well, with high temperatures in the low 80s, inland 70s at the beaches. We're clear this evening, but some clouds arrive late in the night. Maybe a quick shower, low down to 65. Few showers around tomorrow, maybe some downpours, especially in the morning. More humid tomorrow with highs around 80. I'm 12 News meteorologist TJ Del Santo for Light 105.
0: Good Mood Monday is coming up next.

0: Heather and Maddie on Light 105. It is now 6:35. Good morning. Thank you for joining us. Let us know what you're up to at 401-272-5483. Skelly and Swansea texted in just to put you back in your place, Maddie. Knock it off about Rock Monahan.
1: Well, I can have my opinion.
0: That's true.
1: I can have my fake opinion that makes people upset.
0: So head to our Facebook page right now, the Light 105 Facebook page. You can see video of Rock, Pat Monahan's son, 14 years old, singing Journey, Stone in Love. They just did that at the Xfinity Center on Saturday night. It is now time for something we call Good Mood Monday, and we do it every Monday during a live show.
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2: Well, nobody's perfect. It's a Good Mood Monday with Heather and Maddie.
1: Let's start with sports. There's a lot of good sports news this weekend.
0: I have a feeling I know which sport you would like to focus on.
1: No golf.
0: What?
1: Yeah, I know.
0: See? What?
1: I know.
0: Why?
1: The universe has shifted. Maybe this is the end of the world.
0: That young kid beat Scottie Scheffler.
1: That's not good news. That's awful.
0: Oh, I thought that was good for that kid.
1: Yeah, it is.
0: It's pretty awesome.
1: It is.
0: Didn't he get like a record? He had like the best.
1: Yeah, I think he tied something. Yeah. When I knew
0: what
1: Scottie wasn't
0: happening right
1: I
0: now?
1: Wanted Scottie to
0: Why
1: win.
0: Why am I all hopped up on the golf news and you're not?
1: The universe really has shifted.
0: Is this Freaky Monday? What?
1: Scottie was not really. It wasn't like he beat Scottie. Scottie was behind and caught up, and then, kid had a big lead.
0: Okay. He did well for a rookie.
1: Right. Yes.
0: Are you down on kids today? Is that the problem?
1: I guess so.
0: Down on kids with Matt and Blake.
1: For like a 21-year-old to become a millionaire. Like, ooh.
0: Okay. Yay. All right. So why don't you tell us what you want to tell us about? I'll just sit here.
1: Sports! A lot of people are happy the fact that I'm not one of them. But a lot of people are happy with the fact that the Patriots started training camp.
0: Why are you not happy about that?
1: Well, because it means the summer's ending. Oh. Like, once we start having football players in pads, I used to think that I played high school football, and as soon as I found myself on the field in my pads, I'm like, this is the end of summer.
0: Dude, it's August on Saturday.
1: I know. That's the end of summer. Well, August, you might as well kiss it goodbye.
0: In addition to Pat's training camp, can I just mention here that they did a dog adoption event.
1: Yeah, so Mike Vrabel trying to distract everyone about his past with a cute dog.
0: They do this all the time.
1: Oh, okay.
0: Before they were trying to distract you from Mike Vrabel's past.
1: Coach, what's the latest with your personal situation? I don't know, but look at this cute dog.
0: Oh my God, they have a pet little pee-pee. yeah, no, that.

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1: and Air. Mayor is over. It was a very tough one on him. He's going to, you know, he's moving slow. He's going to need a little help here and there. But boy, that was an unexpected out of nowhere turn with my dad. And things got really kind of a little scary midweek last week.
2: Well, we kept expecting you to tell us that he was going home, he's going home, he's going home. And the next thing you know, there's like a bad night.
1: Yep.
2: And then there's another day.
1: Yep.
2: And so we can now say that he's home.
1: He is home. Resting comfortably.
2: And fully on the mend, we hope. So, all right.
1: It was a cool moment watching the game with him, knowing he was going home, put his little sneakers on, like we were watching the game, and the Red Sox got a bunt and a couple runs, and he's engaged and laughing, and we were, you know, it was a really cool moment. So
2: that's good.
1: It was great to drive him back home. So I have a definitely good mood Monday today for me.
2: Yeah. A lot of people were actually asking over the weekend on the text lines.
1: Don't inquire about my personal business. I'm just kidding.
2: Okay.
1: That's what I do.
2: Okay.
1: I have to deflect.
2: Why?
1: I don't know.
2: Because you can't handle like this moment of like niceness.
1: Yes, yes.
2: Okay.
1: I have trouble. I have difficulty. I can take insults.
2: Uh huh. I have a story that I'd like to share with you that's also sports related, but I think we got to come back for it because it needs a little explanation.
1: You mean sports?
2: Yes.
1: Okay.
2: It's coming up next.
1: Thank you, everyone.
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4: How often do you stop to wonder whether you should share something that's revealing, maybe even embarrassing, with a partner, a friend, or even your boss? In her new book called Revealing, The Underrated Power of Oversharing, behavioral scientist Leslie John says doing just that can help you deepen relationships that are vital to your life. We need people to trust us in order to get things like love, friendship, and career success. That's what she told us. When you make yourself vulnerable by revealing something sensitive, it does make other people trust you. In turn, when you ask someone to reveal something about themselves, showing that interest will generally lead someone to like you more. Why? Because people like to be asked about themselves, she says. It also signals that they are discriminating and choosy, but in a good way. I'm Dr. Sanjay Gupta, helping you live a better life.
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6: 195 is looking pretty good so far in both directions. Seekonk to Providence and back again. No trouble to report on 95 north or south getting in and out of Providence. 610 inbound, busy but moving past Dean Street. 295 is still looking pretty good. Some busy spots but no delays. 37 up to 146 and back again. I'm Robin Murphy with your right now traffic.
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0: Heather and Maddie on Light 105. It is 6:49. Thanks for all the texts that everybody has been sending in this morning. 401-272-5483. A lot of people are checking in on your dad. Some of them didn't even know that your dad was in the hospital. They might have missed that last week. So glad to know that he's home and on the mend, and hopefully only good things to come.
1: Thank you so much. Yeah, it happened quick. He got some sort of thing and it went downhill fast, but he's back home. Thank you, everybody.
0: All right. Awesome. So I was telling you off the air on Friday about my son Jack, and that he's been called to Indiana, right? It was this crazy story. So he's a professional roller hockey player, which doesn't put him in any league at all, like any NHL or NBA player. And the only way that you can actually make some money being a professional roller hockey player is if you go ahead and you win a championship title at one of these tournaments that they have throughout the year. And so he wanted to go to Indiana this past weekend, and I had said, Jack, you don't have any money. Like, what are we doing here? Like, you got to pay for flights, unless there's a sponsor for an Airbnb, you got to pay for lodging, and then there's food. There's a lot of expenses, and it's a gamble because you could walk away, you know, and not make money, which he has before.
1: Mm-hmm.
0: So I said, you really need to think about this. He's working this summer in a clinical situation, so he's not making any money.
1: Right.
0: All of the things that he's doing this summer are all for credit at school as he becomes a physical therapist.
1: Sure.
0: So I said, you can't go to Indiana. Like, I'm sorry. And he goes, oh. All right. So he told the guys that he wasn't able to go. Well, I guess the tournament started on Thursday.
1: Okay.
0: And it seemed to be kind of a disaster.
1: Oh, no.
0: For the team that he was supposed to be playing for.
1: Okay.
0: He's got a friend on there that is actually his coach at Boston University for the roller hockey team.
1: Oh,
0: and
1: I see.
0: His friend is a professional player.
1: The friend on this team
0: is also his coach at BU.
1: At BU.
0: Yes.
1: Okay, okay.
0: So Dobbs calls Jack on Thursday night and says, dude, can you get out here to Indiana for the weekend? And he said, mm-hmm. I told you that I can't go. Mm-hmm. I don't have any money.
1: Right.
0: He goes, yeah. We all talked, and we're going to pay for your flight if you can get out here.
1: Dig it.
0: That's how much they needed him.
1: I mean, it's called professional. It should be paid for.
0: That's how much they thought that he could help them actually win a championship title.
1: Mm-hmm.
0: And so he said, Mom, I really want to go. I said, well, if they're not joking and they're really going to pay for your flight and get you out there and you don't have any expenses.
1: Right.
0: Then hey, YOLO.
1: Mm-hmm.
0: So on Friday, he got on a flight. He flew out to Indiana. He got in an Uber. He called the Uber from the airplane.
1: Yes.
0: Because he had a 2-hour ride to the rink and there was a game happening at 7 p.m.
1: Yes.
0: So he calls the Uber. He's stuck in like getting all his like stuff out of the airport. He calls the guy and he goes, I promise I'm coming out to the curb. He goes, but I'm running late. He gets in the Uber with all of his hockey gear. Now, remember, he's a goalie.
1: Right.
0: So he's got, like, serious gear.
1: He's got, like, the huge bag. I'm looking at the video now.
0: He's got a 2-hour ride to the rink. And the guy goes, when do you need to be there? He says, 7. He goes, okay. He goes, like, Ferris Bueller's, like, that guy that steals the car and goes and zooming.
1: There, yeah.
0: He's going 85 in the left lane. Jack changes into his uniform in the back of the vehicle.
1: Excellent.
0: He gets him there. Jack has already missed half the game.
1: Wow. Whoa.
0: He gets there right at the buzzer for halftime.
1: Oof.
0: He's half dressed. He gets on the floor and they tag him in. The other goalie comes out.
1: Do you know what the score was at that time? Was it 0-0?
0: 2-2 tie.
1: Oh, 2-2.
0: Okay, 2-2 great. Tie. Mm-hmm. He gets in net and immediately gets scored on.
1: Oof.
0: Immediately.
1: Well, how
0: so now they're down 2-3. He hasn't stretched. He doesn't, like, he's
1: sure,
0: just
1: of course.
0: Off an airplane, everything.
1: Of course.
0: He said, you know what? That. I got scored on, and then I decided it was going to be lights out.
1: Focus.
0: And from then on, the kid went on to help them win 3 games in a row.
1: Excellent.
0: And they won the championship
1: Excellent.
0: Title.
1: Excellent.
0: He was able to pay everyone back for the flight
1: Fantastic.
0: That they chipped in for. Mm-hmm. He made some money and had his very first ever professional hockey championship title win.
1: Excellent. Worth the trip.
0: Yeah. So Scott and I were going to go pick him up yesterday. We went over to Castle Island. We watched his plane fly over our heads.
1: Mm-hmm.
0: And then he called us. He said, I landed. I said, yeah, I know. I just saw you fly over our heads. Dad's mad you didn't wave.
1: Did you have the little app?
0: No.
1: Like, oh, you just...
0: Okay. No, we just... We're watching for Delta flights mm-hmm. coming in at the same time. Mm-hmm. Picked him up. I greeted him like paparazzi. I call it mamarazzi.
1: Yes.
0: At the airport. And there's video on our Facebook page. You can go check it out. But
1: dig it.
0: Epic story.
1: That's crazy.
0: I was like, please, we cannot keep doing this. Your wallet can't handle it.
1: Yeah, like one delay would have if he was that
0: right.
1: late for be there at halftime, would have... You know,
0: I know. And then I go, imagine that you didn't come through for these guys, that you didn't play well.
1: Well, you know? Yeah,
0: they took the gamble.
1: Yeah, right. They would have been fine, I bet. Yeah. You know what I mean? Like, you got to go for it.
0: But that's a weekend he'll never forget.
1: Awesome.
0: Right?
1: Mm-hmm.
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6: How often do you stop to wonder whether you should share something that's revealing? Maybe even embarrassing, with a partner, a friend, or even your boss. In her new book called Revealing, The Underrated Power of Oversharing, behavioral scientist Leslie John says doing just that can help you deepen relationships that are vital to your life. We need people to trust us in order to get things like love, friendship, and career success. That's what she told us. When you make yourself vulnerable by revealing something sensitive, it does make other people trust you. In turn, when you ask someone to reveal something about themselves, showing that interest will generally lead someone to like you more. Why? Because people like to be asked about themselves, she says. It also signals that they are discriminating and choosy, but in a good way. I'm Dr. Sanjay Gupta, helping you live a better life.
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1: 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Good morning. It is now 58 degrees. Full forecast coming up in just a couple of minutes. Here's your 105 second update.
2: A pause over the weekend. Good morning, the U.S. and Iran. The New York Times reports the president's decided against expanding the attack, in part out of concern they were running short of Patriot missiles. In Seattle, they say it was two people shooting at each other. Three are dead. It's gunfire erupts in a food festival under the Space Needle. Up the road in Milford, Mass., the body of an 18-year-old high school student pulled from a quarry on Sunday went under the water while he was swimming there. In sports, Barrington has moved within a win of the Rhode Island Little League championship. They beat Lincoln at Cranston Western last night, 5-1. I'm Bill Haberman.
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5: 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It reinforces the alignment, stability, and coordinated muscle activation that supports how your body moves, whether you're doing strenuous exercise or simply going about your daily life. This is according to Dana Santis, a strength and conditioning specialist. 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I'm Dr. Sanjay Gupta, helping you live a better life.
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6: 95 southbound, moderate to heavy volume now after Smithfield Ave heading into the city. Northbound, busy but moving in and out of Providence. 195 still looks pretty good. You've got some volume definitely, but no backup yet. East or west approaching the Washington Bridge. Heavy but moving on the 610 inbound between the Atwells Overpass and 95. I'm Robin Murphy with your right now traffic.
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7: Blend of sunshine and clouds for today. A little bit more humid as well, with high temperatures in the low 80s, inland 70s at the beaches. We're clear this evening, but some clouds arrive late in the night. Maybe a quick shower, low down to 65. Few showers around tomorrow, maybe some downpours, especially in the morning. More humid tomorrow with highs around 80. I'm 12 News meteorologist TJ Del Santo for Light 105.
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0: Live from Providence, Rhode Island, it's Heather and Maddie.
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1: I bet you don't even remember doing that on Friday.
10: Truly no recollection.
1: Yep, that's the best part. Mm-hmm. Listen, coming up, we've got Heather's in Hollywood. There's a lot to get to. There's a very, very big weekend going on
10: really?
1: For entertainment news. Yes.
10: Hollywood gossip?
1: Oh, my.
10: Oh,
1: God.
10: Wasn't there like a Comic-Con or something like that?
1: San Diego.
10: Yeah, there
1: yeah,
10: we go.
1: The big one.
10: Mm-hmm.
1: All right, we've got that and a whole bunch more. I can't wait to tell you about other things from my weekend. I went to Theater by the Sea for the very first time.
10: How about a little In or Out? You want to do some of that?
1: We can do that too.
10: All right.
1: It's coming up.
10: Duly noted.

0: That song, very prominent, very big in the 80s, Wake Me Up Before You Go-Go, Wham. Maybe you checked out the Wicked Awesome 80s show on Saturday night. I hope you did so, hosted by myself and Amy Ponce. I'll give you a heads up about this coming Saturday show. Believe it or not, it is the 45th anniversary of MTV? Yes, it is.
1: Oh, right.
0: August 1st, 1981, MTV made its debut on the airwaves, changed our lives forever. You can't even explain it to someone who grew up now, because back then we didn't have access to our celebrities on social media, you know, so the videos were like the only way that we got to know them.
1: You know, it's funny with all the retro popularity, kids now listening to vinyl, things like that.
0: Yeah.
1: If I was a Viacom executive, and by the way, I've sat in the offices of Viacom and pitched shows to those same executives, I would make it such that I would say, you know what? We're going back.
0: Yeah.
1: Like, why haven't they done that? Like, let's go back retro MTV and play videos for these kids.
0: Last year on the anniversary of MTV, they did it for like a weekend.
1: But right, right.
0: They didn't stick with it format-wise.
1: Yeah, they should.
0: I agree.
1: And isn't it past, you know, I could sit here and do a Maddie rant about, you know.
0: I know, we have Hollywood to get to.
1: I'm 12 and pregnant or whatever show they have. But, you know, so I could go off on a Maddie rant about the evilness of that. But beyond that, it just seems like a smart business move. Isn't it passé? Aren't those shows passé now? What kid do you know who's between 16 and 20 watches MTV reality shows? I think that's passé too. So they might as well go back to videos.
0: Okay.
1: Right?
0: Thank you for the Maddie Minute on a Monday morning.
2: Now, here's Heather's in Hollywood on Light 105.
1: Sorry. It's kind of what I do.
0: I just wanted to say that we're going to celebrate the anniversary of MTV this coming Saturday and play you the videos that first debuted that day.
1: You know, you're like an old man around a moose. You have to tread very carefully with what you say around me.
0: I agree. Or just, I don't know, call in sick. Anyway, Christopher Nolan's The Odyssey had another epic weekend at the box office, earning another $87 million, getting to the number one position for the second week in a row.
1: I heard Odyssey all weekend. From, you know, of course, with me, because I have Odyssey arms, as they're called. So just constantly like, oh, my God, Matt, another Matt with jacked, sexy, ripped arms. It's like, I know. I'm just trying to get to my car.
0: Don't make me open up the text lines to take a vote on whether or not to shut your mic off. Don't make me do it. Matt Damon is in this movie. It's now grossed $286.4 million domestically. Wow, there's more than that. $640 million worldwide. Unbelievable.
1: I'm being told by the text line there, Katie, there's something called MTV Classic that shows only videos.
0: Yeah, but it's, you know, it's like the sister that like, no one pays attention to.
1: It's like
0: to.
1: The Ocho, ESPN the Ocho.
0: It's the Pippa Middleton of MTV. Marvel has announced Black Panther 3.
1: Poor Pippa.
0: Arriving December of
1: 2028,
0: actually.
1: Why do I have to know about something that's coming out in 2 years?
0: All right, well, they announced it at San Diego Comic-Con over the weekend.
1: You know what's weird is I also have Black Panther arms.
0: Okay. And Ryan Gosling is also going to be joining the MCU, which stands for what?
1: Marvel's Characters United.
0: Marvel Cinematic Universe.
1: I was close.
0: He's going to play Ghost Rider in a standalone film.
1: Oh.
0: That makes a lot of people happy.
1: It does.
0: Okay. Mm-hmm. Previously at Comic-Con, they've had the Outlander cast.
1: Yes.
0: I know that it's going to cost you like $1,500 if you want to meet Sam Heughan at the LA Comic-Con. But in the meantime, he's been all over the place over the weekend. Very big weekend because they had the opening of the Commonwealth Games in Scotland. Mm-hmm. It's kind of like their Olympics, right? And so they had this giant thing and an enormous like Loch Ness monster, and Sam was there, all part of it. And then he did an event yesterday where he was doing a sit down interview with Alan Cumming.
1: Oh, yeah.
0: I paid $15 to watch the live stream
1: because
0: it was going to a good cause.
1: Okay.
0: I didn't realize that you wouldn't be able to see it once it was over.
1: What?
0: So I tuned in a little late. So I was watching.
1: They sent me
0: a special YouTube link to be able to watch it.
1: Go back.
0: I thought I could go back and watch or continue to watch it until it ended.
1: Sure.
0: Well, no. When the live event ended, they shut it off.
1: Yeah. Mm-hmm.
0: So a lot of people are very upset.
1: You got gypped.
0: But I did capture some screenshots and hubba hubba.
1: You ever see Sophie's Choice?
0: Yeah.
1: What if you had a chance to be there front row for that interview or even ask questions of Sam Heughan?
0: And
1: it was the same day as like Dylan getting an award or Jack being in that hockey game.
0: I'd have to be with my kids.
1: You know what?
0: I'd have to be with my kids. It's hands down.
1: I was going to protect you.
0: I would be there with my kids and I'd be streaming on YouTube the Sam Heughan thing the whole time.
1: That little laugh you did, the was very scary.
0: You're welcome. And what did you say? There's a celebrity breach?
1: Yes. This is breaking news. Some people are calling it the biggest of all time. Celebrity breach has happened online. Hollywood stars have had their contact details leaked online.
0: This is because what? Someone hacked into a talent agency?
1: Something. The Sun, private phone numbers, email addresses, big name celebrities from Robert De Niro to Angelina Jolie to Sam Heughan's cell phone number.
0: Hand it over.
1: I made that part up.
0: No, but Robert De Niro's on the list.
1: Yeah, a bunch of celebrities. Remy Malik goes on and on.
0: So we could call up Robert De Niro if we got his phone number and say, are you talking to me?
1: Right. But who'd want to talk to him at this point?
0: Listen, everybody feels differently about these people. So, you know, there's probably a number in there for everyone.
1: That's a great point.
0: Oh, boy.
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4: 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Number one, nutrition. 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
5: 95 southbound, moderate to heavy volume now after Smithfield Ave heading into the city. Northbound, busy but moving in and out of Providence. 195 still looks pretty good. You've got some volume definitely, but no backup yet. East or west approaching the Washington Bridge. Heavy but moving on the 610 inbound between the Atwells Overpass and 95. I'm Robin Murphy with your Right Now Traffic.
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4: I don't know about you, but my social media feeds are flooded with lotions and potions and gadgets, all promising to unlock different components of longevity. 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There are four of them. Number one, nutrition. The Mediterranean diet really is the gold standard. Number two, exercise. You should be getting 150 minutes of moderate intensity exercise or 75 minutes of vigorous intensity exercise every week, plus strength training and stretching. Number three, sleep. Sleep is when your body and your brain repair themselves. You should be getting 7 to 9 hours a night. And finally, number four, often gets forgotten, socialization. It's not a bonus. It's a necessity for a healthy life, finding a sense of community, purpose, and belonging. I'm Dr. Sanjay Gupta, helping you live a better life.
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1: Heather and Maddie. 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
1: All right. 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
1: 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A big deal.

0: Heather and Maddie on Light 105, 725. How's your Monday morning going? Okay? Everything all right? I mean, I know for some people it's still vacation week, which is pretty awesome. I am not one of those people taking off anytime this summer. Maddie, I know that you don't really have any big summer getaways this year either, so.
1: No, it kind of blew my chances with the Korea trip, 2 straight weeks.
0: So. Right.
1: So I have to pick my days here.
0: Worth
1: and there.
0: It though, right?
1: Oh my God.
0: Yeah.
1: It's funny. I was just thinking the other day, I'm homesick for Korea.
0: Oh,
1: I'm homesick for that trip. You know,
0: yeah.
1: I'm already nostalgic for it.
0: Well, because you spend so much time getting all worked up about going,
1: right?
0: And planning for going.
1: Yeah.
0: Then you have it and it's epic. And then when it's over, you're like, wow, that was like a big part of my life that's now
1: yes.
0: done.
1: I also want another crack at it because literally getting on the plane to go there, I was in a contract negotiation that was kind of going south with my TV stuff. It was like a nasty little thing going on.
0: Oh, I'm sorry.
1: And then I got like, I think I ran myself down. I got sick halfway through it. So half the time I was just like struggling to go.
0: So you'd like a do-over?
1: I want a do-over.
0: So you can fully enjoy it.
1: Because like Colleen's like, oh, today we're going like biking along the river. And I spent the whole time going like, you got this. You can do this. You know what I mean? Like fighting through it instead of enjoying it.
0: Right. Well, according to a story that you told recently, there's a chance your son could end up moving there. So I think you'll have a do-over.
1: Yeah. Oh, I'm definitely going back.
0: All right. So what is this story that's Rhode Island connected? Something to do with Bigfoot?
1: Yeah. Speaking of my TV stuff, as you know, I'm kind of, if you're new to the show, I host stuff for History Channel. I've been involved in the kind of paranormal world and the alternative news world for 2 decades now. I've been on Bigfoot hunts and Sasquatch expeditions. I've interviewed witnesses of this thing. And before we start playing the wacky music, like the local news will do when these stories break, I have interviewed grown men who have wept in front of me. I'm quite serious. Like, I'm talking veterans who have had experience with whatever these things are and, like, cried in front of me as they're telling about it because they've lost jobs. They've had, like, family members think they're crazy. And they swear they know what they saw. So I say that only to say that before we start laughing at this guy, who knows what this is? And
0: okay.
1: I had creepy experiences in the woods.
0: Just to reset,
1: You
0: believe in Bigfoot?
1: No.
0: Okay.
1: I don't. I don't know what it is. In fact, I've come to believe that it might be a paranormal event.
0: Okay.
1: That
0: but
1: we're
0: you
1: not
0: do believe that people are, in fact, seeing
1: experiencing
0: something.
1: Experiencing something, yes.
0: Okay.
1: Yes, absolutely. Well
0: and
1: said.
0: You don't think it's mental illness or anything
1: I don't.
0: Like that?
1: Okay. In fact, it's so funny. We're so careful nowadays with how we address, like, say, for our Native American brothers and sisters, right? How we talk about them.
0: Yes.
1: And our past and everything. They, as a culture, for years and years and years, hundreds of years, have said they've dealt with these, quote, forest people.
0: Mm.
1: So we're also kind of disrespecting their heritage if we
0: right.
1: kind of go like, oh, Bigfoot, are you crazy?
0: Now, understand that there are people listening to us right now.
1: 100%.
0: Who not only think that that's crazy, but there's no aliens. They don't believe
1: right.
0: in a lot of things.
1: That's right.
0: So, and that's fine. But you are in the belief system of that these people are seeing something.
1: I can tell you right now, one of my expeditions I went on, we were deep in the woods. There was a sighting. We went and chased it down, and we had a light anomaly experience where we saw orange orbs floating through the
0: right.
1: forest. And you can hear us. I recorded it. We're all going, whoa, look at that. Like, 5 people saw the same thing at the same
0: right.
1: time. This is deep in the forest. No one could have been in there. Deep.
0: Right.
1: So something weird is going on. I don't claim to know what it is.
0: Yeah.
1: But this guy, this is a good sighting, apparently, according to the BFRO.
0: What's that?
1: That's the Bigfoot Field Researchers Organization. They're like the, you know, ufology. If you see a UFO, you can go to certain organizations and report.
0: Yes.
1: The UFO. This is like the Bigfoot one. There's one in Massachusetts called Squatchachusetts, actually.
0: No way.
1: Oh, yeah.
0: No way.
1: Yeah,
0: that's
1: they're
0: real?
1: Serious. Oh, yeah. Mm-hmm, that you can report your sighting to. And they have field investigators who know what they're doing.
0: So where did this Rhode Island guy
1: okay.
0: see something?
1: So he's a Rhode Island dad.
0: Yeah.
1: And he was leaving a remote Connecticut cabin right near where there's been another sighting, by the way.
0: Right.
1: 4th of July, after the holiday, he's driving home, I guess, at night. His name's Kevin Kilmes. And he was driving home from a friend's holiday weekend rental in Voluntown.
0: Oh, Voluntown, Connecticut. Yeah.
1: When he believes he saw an 8.5 foot tall creature that fits other descriptions of these creatures, cone head, huge long arms swinging as it walked across
0: now,
1: the street.
0: Cone head meaning that the head was shaped like
1: shaped
0: that.
1: Conical.
0: He wasn't wearing a traffic cone from Scotland.
1: No.
0: Okay,
1: no,
0: all right.
1: No,
0: just want to be sure. So, yeah. And so he was
1: no
0: all by himself.
1: Bigfoot, no party. Now here I go. See, now I'm making a joke.
0: Oh my God. No, but seriously, yeah. Like he says he saw this.
1: Terrifying.
0: And he was scared?
1: Yes. Okay. Said it's terrifying.
0: And he's
1: said,
0: reported it.
1: Mm-hmm.
0: Okay.
1: And they have investigated this. They say it's a Class A sighting. In other words, he's probably, they have a whole checklist they go through.
0: Now, he doesn't have a picture. He doesn't have video, right?
1: Yeah.
0: Okay.
1: They have a whole checklist they go through. So like, if they're calling it a Class A, everything checked off. Like, he's a credible witness. They didn't think he was lying.
0: Under the influence of something.
1: Yeah, he's a dad. He's like, he fits all the profiles. And also, the descriptions of the creature match other things that people have said throughout history.
0: Okay. Why do these creatures seem to only be in remote areas? Like, why isn't there Bigfoot, like, in the Walmart parking lot?
1: Well, one theory like that might be, and this is really outlandish, but that, again, as I said before, this could be a paranormal experience that people are going through. So, for example, maybe we're seeing the ghost of some sort of creature, like, you know, we talk about Neanderthals
0: and things
1: like that.
0: But again, why does that always happen in, like, these weird kind of places instead of just, like, driving on the Washington Bridge?
1: Because that's where they dwell, deep into the forest, right? Okay. That's where they... It'd be like, you wouldn't see a Gettysburg soldier at the Providence Place Mall. You'd see it in a battlefield. You with me?
0: Yes.
1: You know what I mean?
0: I guess so.
1: Yeah. And they don't just happen at night. They happen in the day.
0: But before it was a Walmart, it was you know, the forest a long time ago.
1: Yeah, true. That's a good point. Yeah.
0: Yeah.
1: No, that's true.
0: All right. I mean, I'm not saying I'm sus because I believe in all sorts of stuff. I look at me, psychic stuff. I'm a hook, line, and sinker. Mm-hmm. But all right.
1: People
0: interesting.
1: People are experiencing something. I think that's quite clear.
0: Yeah.
1: So,
0: what do they call the Rhode Island Bigfoot organization? Do you know?
1: I don't know that there is one. I just know the Squatchatuchus guys because I worked with them when I was doing.
0: I can't even say it.
1: Squatchatuchus. Isn't that awesome? I've got a sticker. You want a sticker?
0: I'm going to show up at Squatchatuchus with some Sassenach whiskey.
1: Shout out, boys. I miss you guys.
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3: A better life with Dr. Sanjay Gupta.
4: There are lots of things you can measure to get an idea of how healthy you are at any given moment. Temperature, heart rate, blood pressure, just to name a few. But how about how healthy you will be and how long you're likely to live? According to a new study out of the University at Buffalo, two simple strength tests are pretty accurate at predicting longevity in older women. One is hand grip strength, and the other is how quickly people can stand up from a seated position without using their arms. By the way, I remember interviewing former President Jimmy Carter when he was quite old and being really impressed how he just popped out of the chair without using his arms. Not a lot of older people can actually do that. But I think the message here is that maintaining strength as you age is going to help you perform everyday activities, but also help you avoid injury and stay independent. I'm Dr. Sanjay Gupta, helping you live a better life.
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5: 95 southbound, moderate to heavy volume now after Smithfield Ave heading into the city. Northbound, busy but moving in and out of Providence. 195 still looks pretty good. You've got some volume definitely, but no backup yet. East or west approaching the Washington Bridge. Heavy but moving on the 610 inbound between the Atwells Overpass and 95. I'm Robin Murphy with your Right Now Traffic.
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6: Blend of sunshine and clouds for today. A little bit more humid as well, with high temperatures in the low 80s, inland 70s at the beaches. We're clear this evening, but some clouds arrive late in the night. Maybe a quick shower, low down to 65. Few showers around tomorrow, maybe some downpours, especially in the morning. More humid tomorrow with highs around 80. I'm 12 News meteorologist TJ Del Santo for Light 105.
0: I just looked it up. Apparently, it's 62 degrees. And you know what else I looked up? There's two groups that are based here in Rhode Island who look for Bigfoot-like creatures. And one is called Bigfoot Seekers, and the other one's called the Big Roadie Research Project.
1: There we go.
0: Look at that.
1: So if you have an incident, contact them, because they'll know how to do the whole thing. They'll know how to do the investigation. There's a procedure, the way you ask questions. You don't lead the witness. I've been on these things. They're really exciting when you have a credible witness.
0: Huh.
1: Mm-hmm.
0: All right.
1: I even measured a footprint one time.
0: Yours or Sasquatch's?
1: We still don't know whose it was.
0: So listen, we've got an in or out coming up here on Light 105.
1: Yep.
0: And we encourage you to play along on our text lines. We'll explain. It's coming up next after Bon Jovi, who did another show at Madison Square Garden last night.

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1: and Air. Day three.
2: Might have heard our Bill Haberman, our news fella, our friend, talk about the banning of beach tents larger than 4x4 in Westerly due to complaints of the growing size of beach tents. The Westerly Town Beach has banned tents larger than 4x4. Cabanas, tents, things like this on the beach have gotten bigger and bigger, and people have said there's no room, enough, too many. Stakes in the ground, rope structures, all this kind of stuff, that's going to be prohibited too. Now, they are not alone. Numerous beaches around the country have been banning these structures. Heather, you in or out on a beach ban for tents?
1: I'm out on the ban, but I would be up for it if they designated a certain area for it so that you could purchase it.
2: Oh, I see. Oh, okay. I got where you're going. Now, see, that's good thinking because, as you know, Massachusetts and Rhode Island are not shy to make a couple shekels here and there.
1: Well, that's what I mean. Right? So if you have a designated area that said, like, it's like when you go to any place, whether it's Ballard's or Vegas, and you want to have a cabana, you have to pay extra for it. Mm-hmm. So if you want to have this area and take it over, then pay for it, you know?
2: Yeah.
1: But if it's in the public part, then I'm out. Because then, you know, it's just too much.
2: And then people are going to start protesting the tent tax, they'll call it.
1: I'd also be filled with a jealous rage over the fact that I just had a little umbrella and you've got a giant cabana for your family.
2: Yeah, I would just ask, like, what are you doing that you would have the wherewithal and the time to, like, construct some huge thing on the beach?
1: Some,
2: like,
1: people have I'm actually envious of them when I see them. I'm like, that's pretty awesome.
2: A local story, story number two, in or out, Heather. In which a socialite influencer who's married to a tennis star, doesn't matter who, because you wouldn't recognize their names either. I certainly don't know who they are. Left on Instagram the picture of a sign they have hanging inside their store, and the sign reads, "No influencers." That's right. They don't want people going in there and doing their whole influence thing and recording and filming. And it's a sign that you could buy yourself, actually, for sale, a hand-carved sign. Heather, are you in or out on no influencer signage?
1: I think that's dumb of them.
2: Really?
1: I'm out on their decision to do that.
2: Mm.
1: Because you know what? Influencers are providing free advertising for your business.
2: Oh.
1: I've seen it. You know how we've seen the power of social media, right?
2: Yes.
1: Where a woman's like, oh my God, please someone go visit my mom's coffee shop. She does such a good, great job and she works hard. Next thing you know, everyone starts going there and buying. So there's a lot of positivity that can come out of it. Now, if these influencers are going in there and saying, I want a free coffee so that I can then promote your product, then that's up to you to decide.
2: Yeah, I could see a situation where certain spots... Oh, it happened in Scotland, your beloved Scotland, where influencers were causing a problem in the town because everyone was doing their pictures and their videos and people couldn't get by. South Korea, the aforementioned South Korea where I was, the influencers are everywhere. Everywhere you look, that's a huge thing now. There's gaggles of people doing their videos, coffee shops. There's a famous wall with flowers on it. There's a line of them, like hundreds, all doing their videos. So it can cause a problem.
1: It can cause a problem. So I would imagine that you're in on this, right? I love it.
2: I want the entire social media thing to go away. Like, oh, I just want the whole thing to go away. So,
1: There goes your boomfluencer career.
2: That's a great
1: point.
2: Weren't
1: you the boomfluencer? And didn't you go visit a coffee shop?
2: I did, yeah. You're right. I'll be giving up all that income.
1: Just so you know, over the weekend when I was filming that video and I was being the mamarazzi outside Logan Airport picking up Jack, I filmed in the car and I go, picking up Jack at the airport. And I did, like, I turned the camera to the left to show Scott.
2: Yes.
1: And he goes, oh my God, are you now becoming one of those people where you're going to document everything we do?
2: Oh.
1: And I'm like, Scott, have you not been listening for 35 years? I've been on the radio sharing my entire life.
2: That's a good point.
1: Now you're just catching on
2: because
1: I stuck a camera in your face.
2: Next time that happens, go, hi, Heather Gerson, nice to meet you.
1: Yeah.
2: Okay, story number three also has to do with influencing.
1: Visitors?

0: Good morning, Heather and Maddie. It's
1: 70s
0: me.
1: Newscaster. Yeah. Nice to see you.
0: I figured I would do story number three as it involves a former colleague of mine.
1: Oh, okay.
0: The university there in Arizona. That's right. Arizona State, one of the two big promoters in Arizona, has introduced a new Bachelor of Arts in Content Creation through its Walter Cronkite
1: School of Journalism. Yeah.
0: Walter Cronkite.
1: Cronkite.
0: I can't even say his name because he stole my act.
1: Okay.
0: Through their School of Journalism and Mass Communication, you can now, that's right, get a degree in being an influencer. In or out, Heather, on a degree from Arizona State on how to be an influencer.
1: I'm in on it. I think this is capitalizing on a market that's out there. There's so many people doing it. And so why not have people that are actually skilled in that department that know what they're doing?
0: We now go back in time to a time not so long ago, kids, when people like me, your local newscaster and national broadcaster, we were the original influencers. Where did you go to get your opinion? From us.
1: Right. And so are you feeling that you support this?
0: I don't know. You're going to have to hand me that little flask of liquid there for me to make my opinion. Hold on 1 second.
1: It is National Scotch Day.
0: Mm.
1: Okay.
0: Oh, ho, ho. Papa likes it.
1: All right. Well, thanks for stopping by, 70s newscaster.
0: Duly, I'm here to serve, Heather.
1: All right. Appreciate you. In the meantime.
0: Whew, he smells like cigarettes.
1: Yeah, and a whole bunch more.
0: Mm-hmm.
1: At least it doesn't smell like Bigfoot.
2: Right. Heather.
1: What?
2: Are you mad you didn't get your degree in influencing
1: now? No, because I think I can freelance. And I'm not terrible at it. In the meantime, though, just remember something.
2: What's that?
1: That radio hosts are the original influencers as well. So, like, we could sell products probably better than other people because we're professionals.
2: Are you trying to make me leave the show?
1: No, I'm trying to get sponsorships.
2: Oh, right. Okay, yeah. Ah! Influencers.
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6: Both sides of 95 looking pretty good. Definitely some busy spots, but no major hangups. Warwick to Pawtucket and back again. 195, busy but moving over the Washington Bridge. 610 inbound gets a little bit heavy past Dean Street. No backup, though. 146 southbound, busy but moving past Admiral Street down onto 95 south. I'm Robin Murphy with your Right Now Traffic.
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5: If I were to ask you what makes for a good night's sleep, you'd probably say a dark, quiet room, not too many things on your mind. But every night when you go to get some Z's, how often do you really think about the temperature in your bedroom? Temperature may be one of the most underappreciated factors in sleep. That's according to the Senior Vice President of Research and Scientific Affairs at the National Sleep Foundation. We often hear about lights and screens and stress, but even modest changes in temperature and airflow can influence both how quickly you fall asleep and how deeply you stay asleep. Most experts will recommend a room temperature of 60 to 67 degrees Fahrenheit. You might also experiment with your sheets and what you actually wear to bed. Play around a bit and see what improves your sleep. You might be delightfully surprised. I'm Dr. Sanjay Gupta, helping you live a better life.
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0: Life with Dr. Sanjay Gupta.
1: They say consistency is key, but sometimes you just got to switch it up. A new study out of Harvard School of Public Health found that varying your exercise routine could add years to your life. What exercise someone did didn't matter much. What did matter was that all the exercises together worked all the muscle groups in their body. Now, an added benefit to changing things up is it can help you push through the plateau effect. That's when your body gets so efficient at doing something that you actually stop getting better at it. And we know from previous research that specializing in any one sport at a young age can make someone actually more prone to injury. And as experts we talk to point out, even elite athletes switch up things with their workouts, making sure to target strength, cardio, flexibility, balance, and doing that every single week. I'm Dr. Sanjay Gupta, helping you live a better life.
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1: 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Good morning. We're looking at 63 degrees right now. Going to be a nice day. Full forecast coming up in just a couple of minutes. Here's your 105-second update.
2: Three dead at the Space Needle. Good morning. Gunfire in Seattle at a food festival underneath the landmark. One arrested. The search on for a second suspect. It's a quiet weekend. The U.S. and Iran. The New York Times reports the president's decided against upping the ante in the Gulf. Concerns in part our stockpile of Patriots. How big is too big? Westerly is banning these beach cabanas or large tents. They say there have been numerous complaints about people honking up the beach. In sports, Red Sox are headed west after a 9-1 homestand capped by Sunday's 6-1 win over the Blue Jays. Yankees unable to complete a sweep of the Phils as they lose on Sunday Night Baseball 11-4. I'm Bill Haberman.
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6: 95 southbound before the 610 connector, we've got a disabled truck partially blocking that right travel lane, the exit lane, so use caution there. Southbound traffic is slow moving from the Pawtucketass curves all the way into downtown Providence. Both sides of 95, you got to watch for brake lights, hopping onto 195 east. Eastbound slow from 95 to the Washington Bridge. Westbound mostly under the speed limit, just starting right around the East Shore Expressway overpass. I'm Robin Murphy with your Right Now traffic.
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4: A better life with Dr. Sanjay Gupta.
5: How often do you stop to wonder whether you should share something that's revealing, maybe even embarrassing, with a partner, a friend, or even your boss? In her new book called Revealing, The Underrated Power of Oversharing, behavioral scientist Leslie John says doing just that can help you deepen relationships that are vital to your life. We need people to trust us in order to get things like love, friendship, and career success. That's what she told us. When you make yourself vulnerable by revealing something sensitive, it does make other people trust you. In turn, when you ask someone to reveal something about themselves, showing that interest will generally lead someone to like you more. Why? Because people like to be asked about themselves, she says. It also signals that they are discriminating and choosy, but in a good way. I'm Dr. Sanjay Gupta, helping you live a better life.
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15: Blend of sunshine and clouds for today. A little bit more humid as well, with high temperatures in the low 80s, inland 70s at the beaches. We're clear this evening, but some clouds arrive late in the night. Maybe a quick shower, low down to 65. Few showers around tomorrow, maybe some downpours, especially in the morning. More humid tomorrow with highs around 80. I'm 12 News meteorologist TJ Del Santo for Light 105.
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0: Live from Providence, Rhode Island, it's Heather and Maddie.
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1: What are you doing this weekend?
10: None of your business.
1: No. You have kids here in the studio. Set a good example on how you're supposed to talk to each other. You know what you're supposed to do.
10: What's that?
1: What are you doing this weekend, Heather?
10: Oh, yeah. What are you doing this weekend?
1: You know what?
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1: Coming up this hour with Heather and Maddie, we're going to qualify someone else to be in the running to win a car at the end of the summer with Win, Lose, or Drive. Yes, we promise you three times a day we're going to do that, so today is that day. Also, we've got the Wheel of Fun. In fact, we're running so late, we should probably get right to the wheel right now. You ready?
10: Really? But I'm not dressed.
1: It's fine. Catch up. Get dressed in the car.
10: Okay.
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2: Heather and Maddie, Light 105. We're headed to the light lines right now. We've got Kate from Cranston on the phone. Welcome to the Wheel of Fun, Kate.
3: That's funny.
2: It is funny.
4: Boy, my job's easy. Kate is the type of person I wanted sitting in the front row of every stand-up show I ever did.
2: Right.
4: I used to live to say to some people, I'd say, wait, this is just the setup of the joke. Right. I haven't even delivered the punchline
2: right.
4: yet, Kate.
2: What are you up to this morning?
3: I'm at work, and we just decided to call to see if I can get through.
2: And you didn't think you'd get through, and so tell us where you're working.
3: I work at Eastside Clinical Lab, North Providence.
2: And do you want to give a shout-out to any of your coworkers?
3: Swollen Alex.
2: Well, let's see if we can win you some tickets to Lake Compounds. You ready?
3: Okay.
2: Spin that wheel.
4: Kate, congratulations. Yeah. This morning you're playing a game and you will get your degree. It's called Magna Cum Dummy.
2: Magna Cum Dummy.
4: That's right. I don't know if you heard earlier this morning, we talked about a real story in the news in which you can get a degree in influencing.
2: Okay, right.
4: So,
3: nice.
4: Yeah, so all that hard work you did there to learn your trade, you could have just filmed yourself on TikTok.
2: Wow, but anyway, that's not very nice.
4: It got us thinking about actual degrees. These are all real that you can get at real colleges that people could not believe. Magna Cum Dummy. Are you ready?
3: Yes.
4: All right, number one, if you wanted to be the next Sherry Lewis, you might want to go to UConn because we are way beyond socks and lamb chops here with this degree in blank. Is it knitting arts, puppet arts, or meat preparation arts?
3: Puppet arts.
4: Yes, you knew your lamb chops. Very good. Number two, Heather, this one is for you, dedicated to you.
2: Oh, okay.
4: If you attend Carnegie Mellon University, you're probably wicked smart, but you can also earn a degree in this uniquely Scottish art.
2: Mm.
4: Is it scotch making, kilt construction, or bagpiping?
3: Oh, I think it's number three, bagpiping.
4: Since 1990, this elite university has offered a major that requires an audition process, 4 years mastering the history, theory, and performance of the traditional Scottish bagpipe. Yes.
2: Nice.
3: Oh, yay.
2: Today is Bagpipe Appreciation Day.
4: Is it really?
2: Yeah.
4: It's also Scotch Day, I swear to God.
2: National Scotch Day.
4: It's almost like we know what we're doing.
2: Or we just need to invite more Scots over.
4: Whoa. Shout out to Al, who would jump all over the fact that you know that it's National Scotch Day today.
2: It's a holiday.
5: Heather, Maddie, Al from Warwick.
4: Number three. At Indiana's Vincennes University, you can earn a degree in the operations and management of the blank industry, which is a serious degree, although it sounds kind of frivolous. Is it corn production industry, the bowling alley industry, or the car racing industry?
3: What should you think? Corn? I'd say corn.
4: It's known for corn there in Indiana and Iowa and other places in the Midwest, but actually that degree at that school is about the operations and running of a bowling alley.
2: Oh,
3: man.
4: That's right. Big there in the Midwest, okay. Especially in the 1950s and 60s.
2: Good to know.
3: I wouldn't have known.
4: Number four, at the Otis College of Art and Design, you can use your skills to get a degree in something that seems like it would be easy and fun, but you'll be working hard, learning everything from psychology to 3D modeling to manufacturing and even global engineering in order to get your degree in blank. Is it toy making, scrapbooking, or pottery and ceramics?
3: I'd say toy making.
4: Toy Story 5, is it, that's in theaters now?
2: Yes.
4: Heather?
3: Well, yes.
4: Apparently they sent some Pixar guys to Otis College because that's right, it's toy making.
3: Yay! Huh.
2: Buddy the Elf could help with that.
3: So cool.
4: Heather, you're really getting with this game called Magna Cum Dummy.
2: I earned a degree in 1997.
4: Yeah, apparently. Finally. Fittingly, at Liverpool Hope University in England, you can get a postgraduate degree in this, but you might need some tutoring help as it's harder than it sounds to get this degree in what? Is it the study of monarchy and the royals, the Beatles, or pub culture?
3: The Beatles?
4: Well, I said it's in Liverpool, and I said you might need some help with tutoring.
0: I need somebody. Not just anybody.
4: Very well done. That's right. You can get a degree in the Beatles. Unbelievable.
3: Yay.
2: I love it.
3: That was fun.
2: Congratulations. Awesome. You just won 4 tickets to Lake Compounds in Bristol, Woo! Connecticut.
3: Yay.
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7: Incident's been clear, 95 southbound before the 610. Southbound traffic is still slow from the Pawtucket House curves all the way into downtown Providence, and 146 southbound is backed up to almost Mineral Spring Avenue. 95 northbound, busy ride in and out of Providence. 195 eastbound, heavy but moving between the highway and the Washington Bridge. Westbound is a little under the speed limit from the East Shore Expressway on-ramp heading out past Broadway. I'm Robin Murphy with your Right Now Traffic.
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9: I don't know about you, but my social media feeds are flooded with lotions and potions and gadgets, all promising to unlock different components of longevity. But if you log off, take a step back from all the hype, you'll find that the actual keys to a longer, healthier life are hiding in plain sight. There are four of them. Number one, nutrition. The Mediterranean diet really is the gold standard. Number two, exercise. You should be getting 150 minutes of moderate intensity exercise or 75 minutes of vigorous intensity exercise every week, plus strength training and stretching. Number three, sleep. Sleep is when your body and your brain repair themselves. You should be getting 7 to 9 hours a night. And finally, number four, often gets forgotten, socialization. It's not a bonus. It's a necessity for a healthy life, finding a sense of community, purpose, and belonging. I'm Dr. Sanjay Gupta, helping you live a better life.
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2: We're looking for caller 15 right now, 401-272-5483. 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
2: Oh, that's a new add-on for August. 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
1: There's a correct side to putting your top sheet on the bed. If you look at the stitching of the sheet, finish smooth side on the sheet is the side with the folded over edge. The side with the fold over is the back side of the sheet. It's typically the rougher side of the material. This is a true thing. 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
1: 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Who's this?
2: 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I want to win a new Lincoln.
1: Whoa, look at that. Right out of the gate. Woohoo. Is that your name?
2: No, my name's Greg.
1: Hi, Greg. Where are you from?
2: From Scituate.
1: You're the winner, Greg.
2: All right. Awesome.
1: Nice job. You just won yourself Block Island Ferry Passes and Water Whiz tickets, and you'll be with us in Narragansett Labor Day weekend, where you could be winning a brand new Lincoln.
2: Perfect. All right.
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3: I like it.
1: Well, you got about a month or so you got plenty of time. So congratulations. Amy has your next chance to qualify for everybody else between 1 and 2. And then Vic Edwards will do it between 5 and 6. It's Win, Lose, or Drive on Light 105.
3: That's how you do it. You just got to know the saying. When's the thing again, Heather?
1: The car giveaway?
3: Yeah.
1: It's Labor Day weekend.
3: Right. Oh.
1: Yeah, the Saturday of Labor Day weekend.
3: Awesome.
1: Listen.
3: No, I'm excited.
1: You knew that already. I don't know why you're acting like you didn't just already know that.
3: Checking my contract.
1: Listen, I just say that, you know, because Labor Day weekend is what, 5 weekends away or something like that? It's kind of nuts. So you got to fit in everything you possibly can fit in for the summer, right?
3: Yeah, no, I'm looking forward to cold and flu seasons.
1: Oh, my God. You know what? I actually know some people that have summer colds right now. It's not very good. I wanted to bring something up because if you head to Light 105, you can see our Facebook page, our Instagram, light105.com also has a link to Facebook. In case you don't have Facebook, you can kind of watch videos there.
3: Sure.
1: But here's the deal. I not only shared the video of my son Jack winning his first ever roller hockey championship title over the weekend and how he showed up at the airport like mom and paparazzi. And the other video that I posted from over the weekend is I did a Rhode Island first. And I'm amazed that there are so many people that also chimed in and said, wait, what are you talking about? What is this? It's the Theater by the Sea. Like, we've been running commercials for them forever. I've heard about them forever. I get invites to go there forever.
3: Why haven't you gone before this past weekend?
1: Because it's far from my house.
3: That's no excuse.
1: It is an excuse.
3: You gotta get out there and do things.
1: Well, trust me, I get out there and do things. Mr. Barrington, who's trouble going over to Warren. So, I decided, you know what? It's going to be
3: wicked fire.
1: It's going to be a beautiful weekend.
3: Mm-hmm.
1: It's going to be wonderful for my husband and I to hop in the Jeep with the top down and go for a ride in the summertime and go over to Wakefield for Theater by the Sea. Now, we got there a little early. We had dinner plans at the Bistro by the Sea, which is a restaurant attached to the theater. And we decided, you know what, we're a little early. Let's drive around Matunuck and that whole area.
3: Yeah.
1: Can I just tell you, I'm doing life wrong. I am totally failing at life.
3: I know.
1: Because I looked at what people have over there in that little cove across from Ocean Mist.
3: But then you got to deal with cove people.
1: Oh, my God. I want to be a cove person
3: the boat
1: so bad.
3: People, the boat people and the cove people.
1: Oh, my God.
3: I mean, that's a whole thing.
1: I could have a traffic cone at a traffic cove. I'm ready. I'm ready. I just,
3: yeah.
1: You know, and you forget about it, too, when you're driving around, like, through Pawtucket and I'm hitting the S-curves every day, Cranston and Garden City. And it's like, you get out to like these communities along the water and it's a totally different life. And some people are doing it so well. Now there's a trailer park right by. So there's like cost effective ways to do it.
3: Yeah. Perfect for us.
1: And then there's, you know, the mansions. And so we were like, oh my God, look at that house. Like 4 stories high. Everything's glass. It overlooks the water.
3: Right.
1: Just incredible. So anyway, we went to Bistro by the Sea. Lovely meal. Had a great time. I took some video. You can see it. Then we went to the show, ran into David, Deb from West Warwick, her brother.
3: Yeah.
1: So I met David and his wife and we're talking to them. And then this theater is like you're going in the Wayback Machine. It is. It's old. It's got 2 levels. There's a balcony. It's so cool. It's so like as soon as you walk in there, you can feel the history of that place. Small, like community theater with a big time show. And it was great.
3: I'm glad you did it.
1: Yeah.
3: Good
1: Titanic is playing there.
3: Oh, really?
1: Now for the next bunch of weeks. I just want to let you know that anyone going to see the love story of Jack and Rose, You're not getting that. You're
3: it's
1: getting
3: not that story.
1: You're getting the story of like the Titanic and how they messed up, you know?
3: I would like that better.
1: Yeah. Well, it was more historical for sure. Right. And then when you think about it, like real people, like the guy from Macy's and his wife, like they decided to stay on the boat, you know, and go down with the ship together.
3: To show you how not long ago it was, there's a interview that's been resurfacing on the internet the last few weeks. I've seen it pop up on my social feed here a couple times of a survivor of Titanic on a 1960s, maybe late 50s talk show. And he talks about his experience. He was a young man, of course, and he actually hung on, you know, in the Titanic movie, kind of it displays the boat going up and people hanging. He hung on that thing and dropped into the water. And he talks about the whole experience. And the guy asks some questions like he goes, is it true that the band was playing? He says, oh, yes, I heard them. I could hear them playing.
1: Wow.
3: Yeah, it's an incredible interview if you have a chance.
1: Well, this will have you exploring the actual Titanic history once again. It's now playing through August 15th. You know, the funny part for me in my head was I was thinking, as soon as the guy yells, iceberg, dead ahead, everyone was going to think it was lettuce and take a run for it.
3: How dare you? Hashtag too soon.
1: Theater by the Sea is awesome.
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5: A better life with Dr. Sanjay Gupta.
6: There are lots of things you can measure to get an idea of how healthy you are at any given moment. Temperature, heart rate, blood pressure, just to name a few. But how about how healthy you will be and how long you're likely to live? According to a new study out of the University of Buffalo, two simple strength tests are pretty accurate at predicting longevity in older women. One is hand grip strength, and the other is how quickly people can stand up from a seated position without using their arms. By the way, I remember interviewing former President Jimmy Carter when he was quite old and being really impressed how he just popped out of the chair without using his arms. Not a lot of older people can actually do that. But I think the message here is that maintaining strength as you age is going to help you perform everyday activities, but also help you avoid injury and stay independent. I'm Dr. Sanjay Gupta, helping you live a better life.
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7: 195 westbound, slow moving before the East Shore Expressway overpass, getting out past Broadway. Eastbound, busy, but no delays right now past Gano Street, heading for the Washington Bridge. 95 southbound, moderate to heavy volume from the Pawtucket S curves into downtown Providence. Northbound, a little busy, but no delays getting in and out of the capital city. 610 inbound, looking better, heavy but moving past Dean Street. 146 southbound is slow before Branch Ave, getting down to 95. I'm Robin Murphy with your right now traffic.
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0: Heather and Maddie on Light 105, 912 on this Monday morning. It started off a little like cloudy, but I think that it looks beautiful out right now. Yeah, really nice.
1: Gorgeous.
0: Oh my God, the weather over the weekend was beautiful. And now I'm all concerned because I have like really big outdoor plans coming up this weekend. And I'm like, please don't punish us for a really nice weekend. But it looks like we're kind of spotty midweek, not so great. And then the weekend coming up is going to be great again.
1: What are you doing outside so much?
0: I'm gallivanting.
1: Can't talk about it?
0: No. I'm gallivanting all across New England with some friends from Jersey.
1: Bar crawl.
0: Okay. That is not true, but there might be drinks.
1: Sure.
0: And hopefully they're also outside. Al fresco.
2: Now. Here's Heather's in Hollywood on Light 105.
0: Al from Warwick can appreciate al fresco, don't you think? All right. Let's go on and explain what happened at Comic-Con.
3: Heather, Maddie, Al from Warwick.
0: There he is again. San Diego Comic-Con is the GOAT, right? It's the one that started everything where everyone makes these big announcements about things happening. And then there's, you know, Rhode Island Comic-Con. Actually, I was walking yesterday, Castle Island, and a guy passed me wearing a Rhode Island Comic-Con shirt.
1: I'm like, wow.
0: Dude. No, I actually didn't talk to him.
1: Okay.
0: And so, but yeah, LA Comic-Con's coming up. But this is where they made some really big announcements concerning the Marvel Cinematic Universe, including that Ryan Gosling is going to be joining with a standalone film, Ghost Rider. And then there's going to be another Black Panther, the third one. That'll be in Christmas time, 2028. So there's a bunch of things coming up.
1: Rick Moranis made an appearance, I saw.
0: Yes.
1: Like, people were all excited about that. He has not been public for a long, long time. He's been kind of like living quiet life away from things.
0: Honey, he shrunk his career.
1: On purpose.
0: Yes. That's fine, though.
1: Mine was shrunken on purpose, too.
0: But he was happy to be there. You should be at some of the Comic-Cons, I'm just saying.
1: It's come up before, yeah.
0: You should.
1: I don't like that.
0: Why?
1: My agent always yells at me for it, too.
0: Why?
1: Why don't you do Rhode Island Comic-Con? I can get you on Rhode Island Comic-Con. You can sign Oak Island and
0: you
1: Skinwalker
0: totally
1: stuff. I don't want to.
0: Why?
1: Because I don't want to...
0: I want to be your little cash collector. I want to sit there. I want to play cash register. No, it reminds me of like the teenage jobs I had.
1: Oh.
0: You know, I was like,
1: yeah.
0: Ding!
1: Yeah.
0: Oh, 30 bucks for Maddie's signature?
1: Yeah.
0: Sign right here. I would totally do it.
1: You would be awesome at being that
0: your
1: person.
0: Wrangler.
1: Yeah.
0: You're
1: very
0: I could
1: organized.
0: Walk around with you on a leash. It'd be great. All right, we'll work on it.
1: Wait a second.
0: The Odyssey was number one at the box office again over the weekend, making another $87 million. That's a big one. Also, the Hollywood Walk of Fame, their selection committee, has just announced the class of 2027, featuring 32 new stars.
1: 32?
0: 32
1: Gosh,
0: new
1: they
0: stars.
1: They got to be more select. Okay, here's the thing about Hall of Fames. We are way too...
4: Warning, Matty's one Hollywood outburst.
1: If you let everyone in, it's meaningless. Like, Hall of Fames should have just the biggest names. Like, you say the name, it's like, boom.
0: Okay.
1: We're too willy-nilly about who we let in.
0: Do you know that they have a radio star on this?
1: No.
0: Yeah.
1: Okay, let me guess.
0: No, did you even know that?
1: On the new list?
0: Yeah, well, no. They have, like, a radio star. Like, there's TV stars for Hall of Fame. There's movie stars.
1: I'd imagine Casey Kasem's on there. Rick Dees, maybe.
0: Charlemagne the God. Do you know who that is?
1: No, I do not.
0: No, I don't either. But anyway.
1: 32 people. You got to run out of space.
0: Well, but they buy it, right? Each of these people, they buy it. And then they have to make a pact to maintain it.
1: Oh, how
0: make sure
1: awful.
0: It stays clean, I
1: that
0: think.
1: That is so awful.
0: Well...
1: Like, how vain do you have to be? I'll pay for my own star and then I'll maintain it.
0: Can I just go over some of the people?
1: Fine.
0: In the recording category, you've got, I'm going to skip over that because that's going to make you crazy. I'm
1: going
0: to skip over that.
1: Yep.
0: Smashing Pumpkins. Sia. Grandmaster Flash. The Ramones. And the late Waylon Jennings. Then in the film category, you've got Cheech and Chong. Kate Hudson. Idris Elba, Sam Rockwell, L and Dakota Fanning, and then TV's Pedro Pascal, although he could be movie too, and Lisa Kudrow.
1: So it's just everyone who's famous. It's anyone who's famous. That's what I'm saying. When you walk down Hollywood Boulevard, it should be like, you know, Marilyn Monroe, Clark Gable, Tom Cruise, you know what I'm saying? And there should be less of them. So when you walk down, it means something.
0: It's more special.
1: Yes.
0: Right.
1: It's like Pedro Pascal is a popular actor right now, fine. And maybe someday he'll be at that level. But it's just like everyone is on Netflix as a star now. It's ridiculous.
0: Yeah.
1: I'm just bitter because someone said to me the other day they were on the Salem State Wikipedia page.
0: Yeah.
1: And it literally says Salem State Notable Alumni.
0: And it doesn't have you.
1: No. In fact, there's like a, like state rep Joe Smith from Danvers. I'm like, really?
0: Yeah. I know. I know. Trust me.
1: I'm just bitter.
0: I'm not on any Hall of Fame list from my high school or college either.
1: Well, you're on the Rhode Island Radio Hall of Fame now.
0: Not yet. They could still rescind
1: in
0: the next 2 months.
1: Don't keep listening to
0: the show. Ceremony hasn't happened.
1: Don't listen to the show when my mic is on.
0: Okay.
1: Don't listen.
0: All right. So we have tickets for Twas the Night Before by Cirque du Soleil. That's happening at PPAC November 24th through December 6th.
1: Twas the Night Before what?
0: Twas the Night Before. That's the name of it.
1: For what?
0: Well, it's like a Christmas Cirque du Soleil show.
1: We'll never know unless they fill in the title. What is this, Mad Libs?
0: I need a keyword so people can win a pair of tickets.
1: Mm-hmm.
0: Go ahead.
1: Star.
0: Star.
1: Yeah, we were talking about Star Walk of Fame, right?
0: Okay. All right. Text the word star right now to 401-272-5483 and you could win tickets. Good luck from Light 105 and good luck to me. For the rest of the morning.
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8: How often do you stop to wonder whether you should share something that's revealing, maybe even embarrassing, with a partner, a friend, or even your boss? In her new book called Revealing, The Underrated Power of Oversharing, behavioral scientist Leslie John says doing just that can help you deepen relationships that are vital to your life. We need people to trust us in order to get things like love, friendship, and career success. That's what she told us. When you make yourself vulnerable by revealing something sensitive, it does make other people trust you. In turn, when you ask someone to reveal something about themselves, showing that interest will generally lead someone to like you more. Why? Because people like to be asked about themselves, she says. It also signals that they are discriminating and choosy, but in a good way. I'm Dr. Sanjay Gupta, helping you live a better life.
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3: Blend of sunshine and clouds for today. A little bit more humid as well, with high temperatures in the low 80s, inland 70s at the beaches. We're clear this evening, but some clouds arrive late in the night. Maybe a quick shower, low down to 65. Few showers around tomorrow, maybe some downpours, especially in the morning. More humid tomorrow with highs around 80. I'm 12 News meteorologist TJ Del Santo for Light 105.
1: Temperature right now is beautiful, 68 degrees here at Light 105. So, Maddie, something happened last night, and I wanted to tell you about it. I think you're going to be able to relate to it. It has to do with one of your favorite people.
0: Oh, I like this.
1: Right?
0: All right.
1: We might even be visited by him just speaking his name around here.
0: What?
1: I know.
0: Oh, my gosh. 70s newscasters coming back twice in one day.
1: Nope, that's not it. Oh. It's a Never Have I Heathered mixed with a Whatcha Watchin'.
0: Oh, my gosh. I'm excited.
1: Two songs away on Light 105.

0: Heather and Maddie on Light 105. It is now 9:32. I'd like to tell you who won the tickets for "Twas the Night" by Cirque du Soleil, which is coming to PPAC very soon. However, we don't know who they are yet because they haven't confirmed that info with us. Sometimes when you guys text us, you don't say where you're from and your name. And if we don't already have you as a contact, then we have to ask you. So we're still waiting for confirmation on that. In the meantime, I had watched something last night while I was also trying to watch something else so I could do a what you watching, but I'll tell you what happened. Okay, here we go.
1: What you're watching.
0: So I went on Apple TV Plus to go watch The Dink, which is the movie with Ben Stiller about pickleball that just came out over the weekend.
2: I feel like that movie and like the show about the creek with Eugene Levy, things like that, we need to rechange them, the titles.
0: But go gotcha. Mm-hmm. Gotcha.
2: Because I feel like you're attacking me.
0: Yeah, I'm not calling you names.
2: Right, okay.
0: No, not at all. And that is a term from pickleball.
2: Yes.
0: So I couldn't get the Apple TV Plus to work.
2: Yeah.
0: On my phone, on the TV, it was like 15 minutes of put in your passwords. Are you using capital letters?
2: It's fun.
0: You know, it was a pain. So time. I said, you know what? I'm done. I'm going to blame them on the connection problems right now and move on. So I said, let's turn on Netflix. And there was something as soon as we got into Netflix that popped up that reminded me of Rocky. And it reminded me of the trailer that you and I watched, I Play Rocky, that's coming out.
2: Yeah. Mm-hmm.
0: About the making of Rocky and to get the movie made with Sylvester Stallone.
2: Right.
0: He wrote the screenplay. They wanted someone else to star in it. He was like, no, I play Rocky. So I was like, you know what? So it's my husband, Scooter, and my son, Dylan, and the three of us. And I said, hey, Dil, have you ever seen Rocky? He said, no, I haven't. I was like, oh, would you like to? He goes, sure, I'll give it a whirl.
2: Yeah.
0: So we put it on. We're about 15 minutes into it when I made a revelation.
2: That it's actually a really, really good film?
0: No.
2: Oh.
0: That I've never seen it.
2: What? What did you say to me?
0: I've never seen Rocky.
2: Are you trying to hurt me?
0: Now, the scene with him and Talia Shire.
2: Adrian!
0: At the ice rink?
2: Yeah.
0: I've seen that scene.
2: Of course. Iconic American cinema.
0: However, the rest of the movie, I had no idea.
2: You know, it's not surprising in a
0: sense. I didn't know that she worked in that pet store. I didn't know that, like, he lived in that apartment.
2: Well, let's see.
0: I knew nothing.
2: 1976, you're a, what, 14, 15, 16-year-old girl. You are not the target demo.
0: I'm 5.
2: Oh, sorry.
0: No, I'd never, but I think my introduction to Rocky was Rocky 3,
2: like yeah,
0: in the 80s.
2: It's very true of many people our age.
0: Eye of the Tiger, baby, right?
2: Mm-hmm, yeah.
0: And so when I said, oh, I don't get it, my stepfather at the time probably said, oh, this is Rocky and Clubber Lang and, mm-hmm. you know, like whatever, and Apollo Creed, and he kind of filled me in, and so I never went back.
2: I was asked recently to rank Rocky films in order of my favorites.
0: And
2: this whole discussion came up about Rocky 1, and 3, and 4, and 2.
0: Yeah.
2: It's interesting because 1 is such a small film. It's a 90-page script with a bunch of nobodies in it, really, other than Burgess Meredith, who was a, you know, famous actor.
0: Right.
2: Kind of a last swing type of thing. So it's not totally surprising you haven't seen it, but it won Academy Awards. It came out of nowhere.
0: Unbelievable that I never
2: cinema.
0: Saw it.
2: Mm-hmm.
0: But like it starts off, like the first scene is like in the boxing ring.
2: Spider Rico.
0: And then there's no boxing for a very long time.
2: It's a character study.
0: And I'm shocked by that.
2: I
0: can't believe it. I thought there was way more like fighting.
2: I'm glad you saw it. It's a beautiful little film.
0: I can't believe it. I'm in shock. And it was slow moving. Like, mm-hmm. I think we started to lose Dylan.
2: Well.
0: And not just because he fell between the cushions. Like, he just moved slower than I thought it was going to. Mm. I was so like, wow, this is not at all what I expected.
2: Yeah.
0: So, interesting.
2: It's a beautiful little character piece. Burt Young once described it as a 90-page poem.
0: Yeah.
2: Like an American poem.
0: I have more appreciation for it, though, knowing how hard he fought to have him be mm-hmm. the character and newfound appreciation for Sylvester Stallone.
2: It was the only choice.
0: Yeah.
2: Right? I mean, if Ryan O'Neal had played that, he's too pretty. they wanted Robert Redford, they wanted Ryan O'Neal, like pretty guys.
0: No. He was like gritty on the streets of the, you know, Philadelphia. Yeah.
2: Now back to the ranking. Number two is number one.
0: Okay.
2: Rocky II is the best.
0: Okay.
2: Of all of them. I mean, you have to say the source material, number one, is the best in terms of there is no such thing as Rockies unless you have Rocky I, right? But I'm just talking as a film, two is the best. And when you add the fact he had the pressure of number one going from such a small film to this phenomena that won Academy Awards, everyone's waiting, how's he going to make the second one? Not only did he deliver, he hit a grand slam home run with that film.
0: Right.
2: It's touching. It's heartbreaking. It's exciting. There's fight choreography that was like groundbreaking. It's everything.
0: Yeah. All right. Well, when the movie started and I go, hey, that Rocky theme song right there. I go, fun fact written by a man from Providence. Dylan's like, are we going to fun fact all of Rocky?
2: Also, the Steadicam was invented during the making of Rocky. They had no money.
0: Fun fact.
2: And when Rocky was running or whatever, moving, they couldn't, the camera jiggled. So the cinematographer literally went back to his son's, like, I think they were hockey pads or lacrosse pads or shoulder pads. And he just took sticks and secured the camera to the shoulder pads and ran with them.
0: Wow.
2: And that was the Steadicam that
0: fun
2: we know.
0: Fun fact.
2: Yeah.
0: Yeah, Dylan's not going to watch a movie with you either.
2: Hey, don't do it.

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0: Heather and Maddie on Light 105, 947. Thank you so much for listening. So we have a name and a town now, and we're happy to congratulate Carol in Wakefield. Carol is the winner of tickets to see Twas the Night by Cirque du Soleil, which is going to be a PPAC November 24th through December 6th. So way to go, Carol. We appreciate you listening, and we hope you have a fabulous time at the show. And yes, we are now talking about Christmas. This past weekend was Christmas in July.
1: No.
0: It was. It was July 25th on Saturday. It's now July 27th.
1: I'm not going there.
0: Fine.
1: It's going so fast already. There was an article today in Reader's Digest, I believe it was, Ways to Make the Summer Last.
0: Mm.
1: And the number one advice, besides, I think, shutting off social, because that makes time a flat circle when you're scrolling, was the idea of a watched pot doesn't boil, if you will. Like a stared at phone won't ring, a stared at clock won't turn. So they said, actually, pay attention to time.
0: Oh.
1: Like, know what time it is the whole time. Like, it's 3:01, it's 3:05. And it actually makes time go slower somehow.
0: Really?
1: According to the psychologist in this article.
0: Right. I'm not buying it.
1: I suppose it speaks to being present. Try to be more present, which is something I'm constantly working on.
0: Yeah. You know what?
1: It's hard.
0: I was talking to someone over the weekend, and I think I can say who it is. It was Dave at my physical therapy clinic.
1: Okay.
0: Dave is in the middle of, like, fatherhood.
1: Yeah.
0: He's got two twin boys.
1: Oof.
0: And a six-year-old boy.
1: In the weeds, as we say.
0: He's in the weeds. Mm-hmm. And so I asked about the kids, and he goes, I'm in it. I'm all in it. And I was like, that's awesome. He goes, I'm very aware of people like you who would give anything to be with their little kids again and to hold them again and be around them.
1: Yes.
0: And now they're like men, you know? He goes, I'm in it. I'm here for it. And I'm just, I'm soaking it all up. And I was like, that's so awesome.
1: Mm-hmm.
0: Love it. And then we were walking at Castle Island yesterday, my husband and I, and there was a little boy in front of us who was not having it. He wasn't having being able to walk. He's in his little Crocs with his little shorts and his hat, and he's just angry. And who knows what he's angry at? And the parents are just like, they're in the middle of it. And Scott and I just looked at it. We're like, isn't that temper tantrum so cute? You know? Because we're like, we're not right. in it anymore.
1: Oh, it's so cute.
0: Right. Mm. So... anywho, here we are.
1: Well, that's it.
0: Let's do text the day. That's not it, Maddie.
1: Don't mind if we do.
2: We love every text we say.
1: I am
2: on Heather Maddie. That's why it's the text of the day.
1: Brought to you by time. It's a flat circle. Summer's over. Life is meaningless, and you're heading towards the eternal darkness.
0: www.time.com. You're heading towards.
1: Don't worry about it.
0: Sometimes you need to just be in this morning show. You know
1: I wasn't
0: what I mean?
1: Ready for that one.
0: Yeah, it's fine.
1: Krista.
0: No, who text of the day is?
1: I do.
0: Okay.
1: Krista tagged this one earlier.
0: Kristen Cranston?
1: Yeah, and it's actually really fitting to what we were just talking about.
0: Okay.
1: Time. Because you earlier were talking about winter and Christmas things. You brought it up before. Krista wrote, no, you do not do that to me, Heather. You know I'm a teacher. We do not speak of the horrible month,
3: September.
1: And we most certainly do not count down to September.
0: I did say something about 5 weeks left. I did say that August arrives on Saturday.
1: The only way.
0: I'm sorry, Krista.
1: We're mentioning September.
0: Yeah.
1: Is if it's Neil Diamond and he's singing about it.
0: Okay.
1: September morn. Then it's okay.
0: What about Earth, Wind, and Fire, September?
1: Fine. We'll accept that as
0: okay.
1: well.
0: All right. Our car giveaways in September. That's exciting. Duh!
1: That's fine. Giving away cars is fine. We don't need to mention it.
0: All right. I think we have an Olympics for tomorrow now.
1: Do you know, this past weekend, it was like 55 degrees when I woke up early.
0: How much it was this morning.
1: Here we go. This is the feet. It felt like fall.
0: Yeah. Like cut to tomorrow. Where we're like, oh my God, it's so humid. You forgot to turn in your paperwork, Wazowski, and it's humid.
1: I think we just talk like that all day tomorrow.
0: Oh, I hurt myself.
1: Yep.
0: Got a pack of Pall Malls so I can get in the vibe.
1: Yeah, I do.
0: All right. Amy Ponce is coming up next. Have a great day.
1: Stay gold.
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8: 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And there's perhaps no movement more fundamental than walking. It reinforces the alignment, stability, and coordinated muscle activation that supports how your body moves, whether you're doing strenuous exercise or simply going about your daily life. This is according to Dana Santis, a strength and conditioning specialist. Even though you walk every day, Dana does say you can make small adjustments to immediately improve your walking mechanics. So, keep your rib cage stacked over your pelvis. Avoid leaning over or arching your lower back. Allow your arms to swing naturally in coordination with your legs. 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I'm Dr. Sanjay Gupta, helping you live a better life.
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Light 105, it's Amy. Good Monday morning. I hope your day is going fantastic. I mean, of course it is. You've been listening to Heather and Maddie. Well, I'm going to take you back to the 90s at noon. I'll give you another chance to qualify in our Win, Loser, Drive contest. Yes, that's the one with the car at the end of the summer. And we're going to have a great Monday together.

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1: And I hope you had a beautiful weekend. It's Light 105. I'm Amy. Thank you, Mother Nature, for just being so sunny and bright and beautiful. Had a great time at my cousin's yesterday. We made it to the beach. We just tried to fit in as much summery fun things as possible this past weekend. I hope you were able to do that too. But don't get me wrong. I got my vacuuming in. I got my, you know, changing the bed sheets in and all that quote-unquote fun stuff.
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5: 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But if you log off, take a step back from all the hype, you'll find that the actual keys to a longer, healthier life are hiding in plain sight. There are four of them. Number one, nutrition. The Mediterranean diet really is the gold standard. Number two, exercise. You should be getting 150 minutes of moderate intensity exercise or 75 minutes of vigorous intensity exercise every week, plus strength training and stretching. Number three, sleep. Sleep is when your body and your brain repair themselves. You should be getting 7 to 9 hours a night. And finally, number four, often gets forgotten, socialization. It's not a bonus. It's a necessity for a healthy life, finding a sense of community, purpose, and belonging. I'm Dr. Sanjay Gupta, helping you live a better life.
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2: Blend of sunshine and clouds for today. A little bit more humid as well, with high temperatures in the low 80s, inland 70s at the beaches. We're clear this evening, but some clouds arrive late in the night. Maybe a quick shower, low down to 65. Few showers around tomorrow, maybe some downpours, especially in the morning. More humid tomorrow with highs around 80. I'm 12 News meteorologist TJ Del Santo for Light 105.

Light 105, it's Amy. How is your Monday going? Are you Mondaying? Is it going okay? Last Monday, I remember I had a little too much fun on Sunday and I was on that struggle bus. But today, feeling good. Hopefully you are too.

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0: Yeah, yes it is.
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0: You are unstoppable today. 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
3: If I were to ask you what makes for a good night's sleep, you'd probably say a dark, quiet room, not too many things on your mind. But every night when you go to get some Z's, how often do you really think about the temperature in your bedroom? Temperature may be one of the most underappreciated factors in sleep. That's according to the Senior Vice President of Research and Scientific Affairs at the National Sleep Foundation. We often hear about lights and screens and stress, but even modest changes in temperature and airflow can influence both how quickly you fall asleep and how deeply you stay asleep. Most experts will recommend a room temperature of 60 to 67 degrees Fahrenheit. You might also experiment with your sheets and what you actually wear to bed. Play around a bit and see what improves your sleep. You might be delightfully surprised. I'm Dr. Sanjay Gupta, helping you live a better life.
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1: Blend of sunshine and clouds for today. A little bit more humid as well, with high temperatures in the low 80s, inland 70s at the beaches. We're clear this evening, but some clouds arrive late in the night. Maybe a quick shower, low down to 65. Few showers around tomorrow, maybe some downpours, especially in the morning. More humid tomorrow with highs around 80. I'm 12 News meteorologist TJ Del Santo for Light 105.

Light 105, it's Amy. I had asked you on Friday if you were doing anything New England dish or localish this past weekend. I love all the responses. A lot of it had to do with food and stuff. By the way, Providence Restaurant Week's kicked off yesterday, so you can enjoy some great deals on all of our favorite local restaurants.

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2: A better life with Dr. Sanjay Gupta.
3: They say consistency is key, but sometimes you just got to switch it up. A new study out of Harvard School of Public Health found that varying your exercise routine could add years to your life. What exercise someone did didn't matter much. What did matter was that all the exercises together worked all the muscle groups in their body. Now, an added benefit to changing things up is it can help you push through the plateau effect. That's when your body gets so efficient at doing something that you actually stop getting better at it. And we know from previous research that specializing in any one sport at a young age can make someone actually more prone to injury. And as experts we talk to point out, even elite athletes switch up things with their workouts, making sure to target strength, cardio, flexibility, balance, and doing that every single week. I'm Dr. Sanjay Gupta, helping you live a better life.
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We're playing trivia right around the corner at noon, the 90s at noon. And by the way, if you were at the Xfinity Center Saturday night, you saw these guys. 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It's Train.

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1: Welcome to the 90s at noon. This is what we do every weekday. We go back in time, play a few songs from the 90s, and of course we play trivia. Today, our 90s trivia is about a beauty product. Yes, you would find it at Walgreens, CVS, Rite Aid. Shout out to, or pour one out for Rite Aid. But this was actually out before the 90s, but it was still so big in the 90s. And you'd see ads for it, like at the end of maybe YM or Teen Magazine, stuff like that. So I'm going to describe the bottle, and you are going to say the product's name. So this was a bottle that said you use this as a shampoo for shiny, manageable hair. Maybe there was a horse or two on the cover. What am I talking about? 401-272-LITE. No Googling. Guesses only.

The 90s at Noon is on every weekday on Light 105. It's Amy. We're playing trivia. We went back to a beauty product that I think every 90s kid remembers. And you would see this beauty product a lot the end of certain magazines like, you know, Cosmo Girl, YM, Teen People. And I would read it and at the end say, do I need this stuff? Well, I'm going to describe the product and you tell me what the product is at 401-272-LITE. It was a certain shampoo that claimed it was for shiny, manageable hair. There may have been a horse or two on the shampoo bottle. What am I talking about? 401-272-LITE. It's the New Kids on Light.

0: Light 105, it's Amy. Wow, you know your shampoos from the 90s. It's we do this every weekday, okay? We go back in time. I play some songs from the 90s. We play 90s trivia. And today we went back to some beauty products. Now, this product, I had already said, it was out before the 90s, but it was still going strong. They still wanted us to buy this. You would open up the magazine, the teen magazines, and you would see the ad at the end of the magazine. And it was a shampoo that claimed it was for shiny, manageable hair. There may have been a horse or two on the cover, so I do want to just give a couple of shout-outs. Kelly from Warwick, Aquanet, that was a hairspray, but so close. Pert Plus, I loved the smell of that, Mike from Cranston. Jessica from Coventry said White Rain. Dave from Pawtucket said, gee, your hair smells terrific. Amanda in East Providence, VO5, loved a good VO5. Like, what was it? Like a treatment or something, right? Tom from Smithfield said Head and Shoulders, and Sarah from Narragansett with Herbal Essences. Here is the correct answer. It was mane and tail, and I did see a ton of correct answers for that. Mane and tail and body. They want to let you know that you can use that on your body, but then did it grow like hair on your body? No, I don't know. But yeah, it had like the two horses running on the cover, and I don't think I ever used it, but I always wanted to buy it after seeing the ad. So we'll do this again tomorrow, the 90s at noon. Good job on Light 105.
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5: I don't know about you, but my social media feeds are flooded with lotions and potions and gadgets, all promising to unlock different components of longevity. But if you log off, take a step back from all the hype, you'll find that the actual keys to a longer, healthier life are hiding in plain sight. There are four of them. Number one, nutrition. The Mediterranean diet really is the gold standard. Number two, exercise. You should be getting 150 minutes of moderate intensity exercise or 75 minutes of vigorous intensity exercise every week, plus strength training and stretching. Number three, sleep. Sleep is when your body and your brain repair themselves. You should be getting 7 to 9 hours a night. And finally, number four, often gets forgotten, socialization. It's not a bonus. It's a necessity for a healthy life, finding a sense of community, purpose, and belonging. I'm Dr. Sanjay Gupta, helping you live a better life.
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1: Blend of sunshine and clouds for today. A little bit more humid as well, with high temperatures in the low 80s, inland 70s at the beaches. We're clear this evening, but some clouds arrive late in the night. Maybe a quick shower, low down to 65. Few showers around tomorrow, maybe some downpours, especially in the morning. More humid tomorrow with highs around 80. I'm 12 News meteorologist TJ Del Santo for Light 105.

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0: 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Chicago was at the Xfinity Center yesterday with Styx, and I know a lot of our Light 105 friends went to that show too. So if you did, I hope you had a wonderful time. Great weekend for some outdoor stuff and live music outdoors too.
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4: I don't know about you, but my social media feeds are flooded with lotions and potions and gadgets, all promising to unlock different components of longevity. But if you log off, take a step back from all the hype, you'll find that the actual keys to a longer, healthier life are hiding in plain sight. There are four of them. Number one, nutrition. The Mediterranean diet really is the gold standard. Number two, exercise. You should be getting 150 minutes of moderate intensity exercise or 75 minutes of vigorous intensity exercise every week, plus strength training and stretching. Number three, sleep. Sleep is when your body and your brain repair themselves. You should be getting 7 to 9 hours a night. And finally, number four, often gets forgotten, socialization. It's not a bonus. It's a necessity for a healthy life, finding a sense of community, purpose, and belonging. I'm Dr. Sanjay Gupta, helping you live a better life.
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It's Amy. I have to catch up on the shows that I started that, of course, I've watched like one or two episodes and then I stopped. So I'm watching the new Little House on the Prairie. Are you watching that? I'm obsessed with the old one, so I want to be obsessed with the new one. And Only Murders in the Building, episode 2. And I think I have episode 3 is maybe like a couple minutes watched before I fell asleep. But yeah, I just have to start watching TV earlier in the night. That's all.

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Light 105, it's Amy. Tomorrow morning, spin the wheel of fun with Heather and Maddie at 8:10. You could be winning 4 tickets to Lake Compounds. That place is amazing. You've got the big roller coasters, the Boulder Dash. It's an award-winning coaster, and they'll be giving away tickets tomorrow morning.

0: Did you hear about this new dating series from Apple? It's called The Last Person on Earth. It's Light 105. I'm Amy. Yeah, Apple TV is entering the dating show space with its first ever unscripted romance show. The 8-episode documentary, it's called The Last Person on Earth, pairs opposite couples, sends them to remote romantic destinations worldwide to test how compatible they are with each other. New York Times bestselling author and couples therapist Esther Perel leads the matching process alongside a team of therapists and matchmakers. They say, you know, love may crave closeness, but desire is fueled by otherness. That's what she said. So the series arrives as streaming dating shows are kind of surging in popularity, right? Love Island, Love is Blind, all that fun stuff. So we'll have to see how that show does. Sounds pretty interesting.
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4: If I were to ask you what makes for a good night's sleep, you'd probably say a dark, quiet room, not too many things on your mind. But every night when you go to get some Z's, how often do you really think about the temperature in your bedroom? Temperature may be one of the most underappreciated factors in sleep. That's according to the Senior Vice President of Research and Scientific Affairs at the National Sleep Foundation. We often hear about lights and screens and stress, but even modest changes in temperature and airflow can influence both how quickly you fall asleep and how deeply you stay asleep. Most experts will recommend a room temperature of 60 to 67 degrees Fahrenheit. You might also experiment with your sheets and what you actually wear to bed. Play around a bit and see what improves your sleep. You might be delightfully surprised. I'm Dr. Sanjay Gupta, helping you live a better life.
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1: Blend of sunshine and clouds for today. A little bit more humid as well, with high temperatures in the low 80s, inland 70s at the beaches. We're clear this evening, but some clouds arrive late in the night. Maybe a quick shower, low down to 65. Few showers around tomorrow, maybe some downpours, especially in the morning. More humid tomorrow with highs around 80. I'm 12 News meteorologist TJ Del Santo for Light 105.

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6: How often do you stop to wonder whether you should share something that's revealing, maybe even embarrassing, with a partner, a friend, or even your boss? In her new book called Revealing, The Underrated Power of Oversharing, behavioral scientist Leslie John says doing just that can help you deepen relationships that are vital to your life. We need people to trust us in order to get things like love, friendship, and career success. That's what she told us. When you make yourself vulnerable by revealing something sensitive, it does make other people trust you. In turn, when you ask someone to reveal something about themselves, showing that interest will generally lead someone to like you more. Why? Because people like to be asked about themselves, she says. It also signals that they are discriminating and choosy, but in a good way. I'm Dr. Sanjay Gupta, helping you live a better life.
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And Kenan Thompson is going to be one of the voices in it, too. 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
0: We'll have the Heather and Maddie Olympics starting at 7:25. We've got more Lake Compounds tickets with the Wheel of Fun. 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Why not you? Oh, and tickets to Twas the Night by Cirque du Soleil. That happens during the 9:10 Heathers in Hollywood.
1: We may be old, but a little touch up and a little paint will be fine.
0: Speak for yourself. I'm a summer chicken. It's like a spring chicken, but in the summertime.
1: She said it, not me.
0: Heather and Maddie, tomorrow.

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Like 105, I'm Vic Edwards, and I hope you had a great weekend. You almost made it through Monday, just a couple of hours to go. And coming up in about 8 minutes, I will have a clue for Vic's impossible question. The question at 410, you could win $105. And don't forget, during the drive at 5 this afternoon, you're going to be able to qualify yourself in the Win, Lose, or Drive contest. Maybe win that 2-year lease on a brand new Lincoln from Flood Lincoln in Narragansett.

0: Y105, I'm Vic Edwards, and it is time for a clue to help you answer Vic's impossible question. Now, of course, the question won't be until 4:10, so you have to wait a little bit. But when it gets here and you answer the question, you will win a $105 gift card courtesy of Rhode Island Credit Union. But here's a clue. Maybe it'll help. I hope it does. And here we go. If you ask for this, you may feel guilty. If you ask for this, you may feel guilty. That is the clue. And again, coming up at 4:10, we will have Vic's impossible question.
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3: A better life with Dr. Sanjay Gupta.
4: How often do you stop to wonder whether you should share something that's revealing, maybe even embarrassing, with a partner, a friend, or even your boss? In her new book called Revealing, The Underrated Power of Oversharing, behavioral scientist Leslie John says doing just that can help you deepen relationships that are vital to your life. We need people to trust us in order to get things like love, friendship, and career success. That's what she told us. When you make yourself vulnerable by revealing something sensitive, it does make other people trust you. In turn, when you ask someone to reveal something about themselves, showing that interest will generally lead someone to like you more. Why? Because people like to be asked about themselves, she says. It also signals that they are discriminating and choosy, but in a good way. I'm Dr. Sanjay Gupta, helping you live a better life.
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5: The earlier right lane crash is being cleared by Branch Avenue in Providence on 95 North. Still delayed on both sides. 146 South is back to Branch from downtown. 95 North, brake lights before Thurber is up to 195. And slow on 95 South as well before 195. Both sides to 195 delayed in and out of downtown. Brake lights on the 610 inbound before 95. Road work in Johnston on 295 South by Route 6, so brake lights there. I'm Dave Gardner with your right now traffic.
3: A better life with Dr. Sanjay Gupta.
4: There are lots of things you can measure to get an idea of how healthy you are at any given moment. Temperature, heart rate, blood pressure, just to name a few. But how about how healthy you will be and how long you're likely to live? According to a new study out of the University at Buffalo, two simple strength tests are pretty accurate at predicting longevity in older women. One is hand grip strength, and the other is how quickly people can stand up from a seated position without using their arms. By the way, I remember interviewing former President Jimmy Carter when he was quite old and being really impressed how he just popped out of the chair without using his arms. Not a lot of older people can actually do that. But I think the message here is that maintaining strength as you age is going to help you perform everyday activities, but also help you avoid injury and stay independent. I'm Dr. Sanjay Gupta, helping you live a better life.
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5: 12 News meteorologist Tony Petracca says increasing clouds tonight. Chance for a shower late at night tonight. Temperatures in the 60s. Partly sunny tomorrow. Maybe a shower. Maybe even a thunderstorm, especially in the morning. Temperatures will be in the upper 70s to low 80s. Right now we have 80 in Providence.

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0: Light 105 on the Get Words. All right. Maybe you like to talk to an AI chatbot every once in a while. You know, I've never done this, never had a conversation. I ask Alexa to turn on the lights, but that's about it. 1 in 10 Americans admit they've had a flirty and romantic conversation with an AI bot. 11% of those people admitted to getting hot and heavy with AI chatbots. I didn't know you could do that. Doesn't mean I'm going to try it. But all right. So you walk into the house, into the apartment. You just come in, and your husband is having a romantic conversation with a chatbot. What do you do? I have no idea. Maybe smack him upside the head. That might do it.
1: Did you miss Heather and Maddie this morning?
2: He says he saw this. He was scared?
3: Yes. Okay. Said it's terrifying. He's a Rhode Island dad, and he was driving home from a friend's holiday weekend rental in Voluntown.
2: Oh, Voluntown, Connecticut, yeah.
3: When he believes he saw an 8.5 foot tall creature that fits other descriptions of these creatures, cone head, huge long arms swinging as it walked across
2: now,
3: the street.
2: Cone head meaning that the head was shaped like
3: shaped
2: that.
3: Conical.
2: He wasn't wearing a traffic cone from Scotland.
3: No.
2: Just want to be sure. He was
3: no,
2: all by himself.
3: Bigfoot, no party.
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4: 195 East from 95 to the Washington Bridge is heavy. Same goes for 195 West from Pawtucket Ave to Broadway. 95 North, you're looking at a 10-minute ride from Route 10 to 195. It's a bit sluggish. 95 South from Smithfield Ave to the 610 connector. 146 South from Admiral Street to 95 is stop and go. 24 South in Raynham from 495 to 140. Going to take you about 5 minutes. I'm John Laurenti with you right now, traffic.
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2: A better life with Dr. Sanjay Gupta.
3: There are lots of things you can measure to get an idea of how healthy you are at any given moment. Temperature, heart rate, blood pressure, just to name a few. But how about how healthy you will be and how long you're likely to live? According to a new study out of the University at Buffalo, two simple strength tests are pretty accurate at predicting longevity in older women. One is hand grip strength, and the other is how quickly people can stand up from a seated position without using their arms. By the way, I remember interviewing former President Jimmy Carter when he was quite old and being really impressed how he just popped out of the chair without using his arms. Not a lot of older people can actually do that. But I think the message here is that maintaining strength as you age is going to help you perform everyday activities, but also help you avoid injury and stay independent. I'm Dr. Sanjay Gupta, helping you live a better life.
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1: 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We've got more Lake Compounds tickets with the Wheel of Fun. 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
1: All right. All you have to do is answer it. 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And if you do answer it, you're going to win a $105 gift card from our buddies at Rhode Island Credit Union. But we don't call it Vic's Impossible Question for nothing. You know what I mean? All right, here is the question. 10% of people surveyed say this is definitely possible. What is it? All right, you have to be caller number 15. The phone number here, of course, 401-272-LIGHT. Translated, that's 401-272-5483. Caller number 15, answer the question, win the money with Light 105.
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3: Cruiser dealing with an accident right now, Route 37 East at Cranston. That's going to have you backed up just a little bit. 195 East from 95 to the Washington Bridge is heavy. Same goes for 195 West from Pawtucket Ave to Warren Ave. You're looking at a 10-minute ride, 95 North from Route 10 to 195. 95 South between Smithfield Ave and 195 is bumper to bumper. 24 South in Raynham from 495 to 140. Going to take you 10 minutes. I'm John Laurenti with you right now, traffic.
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5: I don't know about you, but my social media feeds are flooded with lotions and potions and gadgets, all promising to unlock different components of longevity. But if you log off, take a step back from all the hype, you'll find that the actual keys to a longer, healthier life are hiding in plain sight. There are four of them. Number one, nutrition. The Mediterranean diet really is the gold standard. Number two, exercise. You should be getting 150 minutes of moderate intensity exercise or 75 minutes of vigorous intensity exercise every week, plus strength training and stretching. Number three, sleep. Sleep is when your body and your brain repair themselves. You should be getting 7 to 9 hours a night. And finally, number four, often gets forgotten, socialization. It's not a bonus. It's a necessity for a healthy life, finding a sense of community, purpose, and belonging. I'm Dr. Sanjay Gupta, helping you live a better life.
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5: 12 News Chief Meteorologist Tony Petracca says increasing clouds tonight. Chance for a shower. That should be late at night if it does happen. Temperatures are going to be in the 60s. It'll be partly sunny tomorrow with a chance for showers, maybe a thunderstorm, especially in the morning. Temperatures will be in the upper 70s to low 80s. Right now, we have 79 in East Providence.

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Rattling your ground, karma's on your scent like a bounty hunter. Karma's gonna track you down, step by step from town to town. Sweet like justice, karma is a queen. Karma takes all my friends to the summit. Karma is the guy on the screen.

0: And it's time for Vic's Impossible Question. Hi there, what's your name?
1: Hi, Caroline.
2: Caroline, you are the correct caller. Congratulations.
1: Thank you.
0: Now, Caroline, you get to try and answer Vic's Impossible Question. And if you do it, you're going to win a $105 gift card courtesy of Rhode Island Credit Union. Are you ready?
1: I'm ready.
0: Here's the question. 10% of people surveyed say this is definitely possible. What is it?
1: Ask for money.
0: Asking for money. That is a great guess, but that is not the answer I'm looking for. I'm so sorry.
1: Oh, no. Thank you very much.
0: Don't forget, tomorrow at 3:10, I will have a clue, and you can try again at 4:10, okay?
1: Okay. Thank you so much.
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5: 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But every night when you go to get some Z's, how often do you really think about the temperature in your bedroom? 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That's according to the Senior Vice President of Research and Scientific Affairs at the National Sleep Foundation. We often hear about lights and screens and stress, but even modest changes in temperature and airflow can influence both how quickly you fall asleep and how deeply you stay asleep. Most experts will recommend a room temperature of 60 to 67 degrees Fahrenheit. You might also experiment with your sheets and what you actually wear to bed. Play around a bit and see what improves your sleep. You might be delightfully surprised. I'm Dr. Sanjay Gupta, helping you live a better life.
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6: Crews are dealing with four accidents right now, and they're all on 95 North. The first one is Route 10, the second is Thurber's, the third is Smithfield Ave, the fourth is Lonsdale Ave. 95 South is going to take you about 5 minutes to get from Smithfield Ave to 195. 195 East from 95 to the Washington Bridge is heavy. Same goes for 195 West from Pawtucket Ave to Warren Ave. 24 South in Raynham from 495 to 140 going to take you five. I'm John Laurenti with you right now, traffic.
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5: They say consistency is key, but sometimes you just got to switch it up. 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What did matter was that all the exercises together

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2: A better life with Dr. Sanjay Gupta.
3: They say consistency is key, but sometimes you just got to switch it up. A new study out of Harvard School of Public Health found that varying your exercise routine could add years to your life. What exercise someone did didn't matter much. What did matter was that all the exercises together worked all the muscle groups in their body. Now, an added benefit to changing things up is it can help you push through the plateau effect. That's when your body gets so efficient at doing something that you actually stop getting better at it. And we know from previous research that specializing in any one sport at a young age can make someone actually more prone to injury. And as experts we talk to point out, even elite athletes switch up things with their workouts, making sure to target strength, cardio, flexibility, balance, and doing that every single week. I'm Dr. Sanjay Gupta, helping you live a better life.
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Live 105, the drive at 5. Did you know that people weigh the most on Mondays? After a weekend of eating and indulging. So if you're trying to lose weight, never weigh yourself on Monday.

0: Light 105, The Drive at 5. I'm Vic Edwards. Well, Gen Zers are at it again. They have a new trend. It's the fold-over jeans, all right? Now, these pants, these jeans, are deliberately designed with an undone open-fly appearance. It's not really open, but it looks like it's open. And so, you know, it's kind of like a practical joke, if you ask me. It's like, hey, buddy, you know, you got a little problem there with your fly. You might want to check that out. No. These are fold-over jeans.
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4: A better life with Dr. Sanjay Gupta.
5: There are lots of things you can measure to get an idea of how healthy you are at any given moment. Temperature, heart rate, blood pressure, just to name a few. But how about how healthy you will be and how long you're likely to live? According to a new study out of the University at Buffalo, two simple strength tests are pretty accurate at predicting longevity in older women. One is hand grip strength, and the other is how quickly people can stand up from a seated position without using their arms. By the way, I remember interviewing former President Jimmy Carter when he was quite old and being really impressed how he just popped out of the chair without using his arms. Not a lot of older people can actually do that. But I think the message here is that maintaining strength as you age is going to help you perform everyday activities, but also help you avoid injury and stay independent. I'm Dr. Sanjay Gupta, helping you live a better life.
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6: Crews are dealing with a disabled vehicle right now, 95 North at Thurber's Ave. The shoulder is blocked. 95 South from Smithfield Ave to 195 is sluggish. 195 East from 95 to Gaino is heavy. Same goes for 195 West from the Wampanoag Trail to Warren Ave. You're looking at a 5-minute ride, 95 North from Route 10 to 195. 495 North in Mansfield from 140 to 95 is 10 minutes. 24 South in Raynham from 495 to 140 is 5. I'm John Laurenti with your Right Now Traffic.
4: A better life with Dr. Sanjay Gupta.
5: There are lots of things you can measure to get an idea of how healthy you are at any given moment. Temperature, heart rate, blood pressure, just to name a few. But how about how healthy you will be and how long you're likely to live? According to a new study out of the University at Buffalo, two simple strength tests are pretty accurate at predicting longevity in older women. One is hand grip strength, and the other is how quickly people can stand up from a seated position without using their arms. By the way, I remember interviewing former President Jimmy Carter when he was quite old and being really impressed how he just popped out of the chair without using his arms. Not a lot of older people can actually do that. But I think the message here is that maintaining strength as you age is going to help you perform everyday activities, but also help you avoid injury and stay independent. I'm Dr. Sanjay Gupta, helping you live a better life.
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1: 12 News Chief Meteorologist Tony Petracca says increasing clouds tonight, maybe a shower late. Temperatures expected to be in the 60s. It'll be partly sunny tomorrow. Chance of a shower, especially in the morning. Temperatures will be near 80. Right now we have 79 in Bristol.

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1: All right, it's time. Time for you to qualify yourself to win a two-year lease on a brand new Lincoln from Flood Lincoln in Narragansett, of course. And all you have to do is be caller number 15 at 401-272-LIGHT. That's 401-272-5483. Hit me with a special phrase, which is, hey, Light 105, I want to win a new Lincoln. Say that and you will be qualified and you will win a pair of passes to ride the Block Island Ferry and a pair of passes to WaterWiz Cape Cod. All right, caller number 15, 401-272-LIGHT. That's 401-272-5483.

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2: Hey, Light 105. I want to win a new Lincoln.
1: Congratulations, you did it. Good job.
2: Thank you.
1: What is your name?
2: It's Nancy.
1: Well, congratulations, Nancy. You are now qualified to win a two-year lease on a brand new Lincoln that comes to us from Flood Lincoln in Narragansett. And you've won a pair of passes to ride the Block Island Ferry and a pair of passes to Water Whiz Cape Cod. Congratulations, Nancy.
2: Thank you so much. Appreciate it very much.
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3: 95 South between Smithfield Ave and 195. It's a 5-minute ride. Not 195 East from 95 to Gano is heavy. Same goes for 195 West from the Wampanoag Trail to Warren Ave. Your bumper to bumper, 95 North from Route 10 to 195. 495 North in Mansfield from 140 to 95 is sluggish. 24 South in Raynham between 495 and 140. Going to take you 10 minutes. I'm John Laurenti with you right now, traffic.
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5: What are the chances you are listening to this while drinking a nice hot cup of coffee? If so, don't let me stop you. For years, we've been reporting on the health benefits of coffee, and that's not going to stop today. A new study, this one out of Harvard School of Public Health, found that coffee and tea could help lower your risk of developing dementia. People who enjoyed 1 to 3 caffeinated cups a day saw the biggest impact. In addition to the caffeine, coffee contains hundreds of bioactive compounds that can influence inflammation, glucose metabolism, vascular function, and oxidative stress. It's also possible coffee drinkers might be doing other things that keep them healthy. Eating a more balanced diet, getting plenty of exercise, sleep, not smoking, or drinking too much alcohol. And finally, staying socially active. I'm Dr. Sanjay Gupta, helping you live a better life.
4: A better life with Dr. Sanjay Gupta.
6: I don't know about you, but my social media feeds are flooded with lotions and potions and gadgets, all promising to unlock different components of longevity. 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There are four of them. Number one, nutrition. 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Number three, sleep. 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
3: If I were to ask you what makes for a good night's sleep, you'd probably say a dark, quiet room, not too many things on your mind. But every night when you go to get some Z's, how often do you really think about the temperature in your bedroom? Temperature may be one of the most underappreciated factors in sleep. That's according to the Senior Vice President of Research and Scientific Affairs at the National Sleep Foundation. We often hear about lights and screens and stress, but even modest changes in temperature and airflow can influence both how quickly you fall asleep and how deeply you stay asleep. Most experts will recommend a room temperature of 60 to 67 degrees Fahrenheit. You might also experiment with your sheets and what you actually wear to bed. Play around a bit and see what improves your sleep. You might be delightfully surprised. I'm Dr. Sanjay Gupta, helping you live a better life.
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0: We'll have the Heather and Maddie Olympics starting at 7:25. We've got more Lake Compounds tickets with the Wheel of Fun. 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Why not you? Oh, and tickets to Twas the Night by Cirque du Soleil. That happens during the 9:10 Heathers in Hollywood.
1: We may be old, but a little touch-up and a little paint will be fine.
0: Speak for yourself. I'm a summer chicken. 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

0: 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All right, what's for dinner tonight for the kids? Whatever you make, and if it's good for you, do not divulge that secret to the kids. Never say the food is healthy for you. Apparently, if you say that, the kids will eat less of the food because, you know, I don't know if it's rebellion or they associate healthy foods with not tasting good. I know I do. Don't try to make me eat some healthy food either.
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3: Crews are dealing with a multi-vehicle accident right now, 95 North at Route 10. 95 South from Smithfield Ave to 195 is a bit slow. 195 East from 95 to Gano is heavy. Same goes for 195 West from the Wampanoag Trail to Warren Ave. 95 North from Route 10 to 195 is bumper to bumper. 24 South in Raynham from 495 to 140, still heavy. You're looking at a 10-minute ride. I'm John Laurenti with you right now, traffic.
4: A better life with Dr. Sanjay Gupta.
5: They say consistency is key, but sometimes you just got to switch it up. A new study out of Harvard School of Public Health found that varying your exercise routine could add years to your life. What exercise someone did didn't matter much. What did matter was that all the exercises together worked all the muscle groups in their body. Now, an added benefit to changing things up is it can help you push through the plateau effect. That's when your body gets so efficient at doing something that you actually stop getting better at it. And we know from previous research that specializing in any one sport at a young age can make someone actually more prone to injury. And as experts we talk to point out, even elite athletes switch up things with their workouts, making sure to target strength, cardio, flexibility, balance, and doing that every single week. I'm Dr. Sanjay Gupta, helping you live a better life.
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1: 12 News Chief Meteorologist Tony Petracca says increasing clouds tonight, chance for a shower late. Temps around 65. It'll be partly sunny tomorrow, chance for a passing shower. Temperatures near 80. And right now we have 75 in Portsmouth.

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0: Like 105 on Vic Edwards, and well, tomorrow, three chances every weekday this week, as a matter of fact, to qualify for that 2-year lease on a brand new Lincoln from Flood Lincoln in Narragansett. And all you have to do is be listening during these hours, 8 a.m., 1 p.m., and 5 p.m. Be listening for the cue to call in, and then hit us with a secret phrase, but it's not really a secret anymore. The phrase is, hey, Light 105, I want to win a new Lincoln. So say that to us tomorrow, and you will be qualified, and you're going to win 2 passes to ride the Block Island Ferry and 2 passes for WaterWiz Cape Cod. All right, so don't miss out on that, and we'll see if we can get an answer to Vic's impossible question tomorrow, too. That'll be at 4:10. Yes, I will have a clue at 3:10, so do not miss the clue. John Tesh is coming up next.
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3: Staying active every day will go a long way towards helping you live a happy, healthy, and pain-free life. And there's perhaps no movement more fundamental than walking. It reinforces the alignment, stability, and coordinated muscle activation that supports how your body moves, whether you're doing strenuous exercise or simply going about your daily life. This is according to Dana Santis, a strength and conditioning specialist. Even though you walk every day, Dana does say you can make small adjustments to immediately improve your walking mechanics. So, keep your rib cage stacked over your pelvis. Avoid leaning over or arching your lower back. Allow your arms to swing naturally in coordination with your legs. Keep your gaze forward, your jaw relaxed, and then just breathe in through your nose and out through your mouth. I'm Dr. Sanjay Gupta, helping you live a better life.
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4: Well, as I take my last look at your ride around for tonight, traffic is moving very well on 95 north and south between Pawtucket and Warwick. We have no delays on 195 west from the Mass border all the way up to 95. 195 east, still a bit heavy from 95 to Gano. Got some light travel on both sides of the 610 connector. Same goes for 146. 295 is looking good both ways from Cranston to Cumberland and back. 24 south in Raynham from 495 to 140 is going to take you about 5 minutes. Have yourself a great night. I'm John Laurenti with your Right Now Traffic.
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3: I don't know about you, but my social media feeds are flooded with lotions and potions and gadgets, all promising to unlock different components of longevity. But if you log off, take a step back from all the hype, you'll find that the actual keys to a longer, healthier life are hiding in plain sight. There are 4 of them. Number 1, nutrition. The Mediterranean diet really is the gold standard. Number 2, exercise. You should be getting 150 minutes of moderate intensity exercise or 75 minutes of vigorous intensity exercise every week, plus strength training and stretching. Number 3, sleep. Sleep is when your body and your brain repair themselves. You should be getting 7 to 9 hours a night. And finally, number 4 often gets forgotten, socialization. It's not a bonus. It's a necessity for a healthy life, finding a sense of community, purpose, and belonging. I'm Dr. Sanjay.

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3: Staying active every day will go a long way towards helping you live a happy, healthy, and pain-free life. And there is perhaps no movement more fundamental than walking. It reinforces the alignment, stability, and coordinated muscle activation that supports how your body moves, whether you're doing strenuous exercise or simply going about your daily life. This is according to Dana Santis, a strength and conditioning specialist. Even though you walk every day, Dana does say you can make small adjustments to immediately improve your walking mechanics. So, keep your rib cage stacked over your pelvis. Avoid leaning over or arching your lower back. Allow your arms to swing naturally in coordination with your legs. Keep your gaze forward, your jaw relaxed, and then just breathe in through your nose and out through your mouth. I'm Dr. Sanjay Gupta, helping you live a better life.
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0: If it doesn't make you better, healthier, happier, or much more interesting, I won't put it on this show. My name is John Tesh with Intelligence for Your Life. And here we go with a quick way to control your appetite when you go to the grocery store. Do this. Have a strong mint before you walk past that bakery section. This advice comes from the book Why We Buy, The Science of Shopping by psychologist Paco Underhill. He says managers put the bakery at the front of the store because they know studies show that simply smelling delicious food is going to make you buy more food. But if you have a eucalyptus lozenge, for example, or a strong mint in your mouth, you're going to kill that smell sensation. You'll walk right by the sticky buns. I mean, if that's really what you want to do.
1: Intelligence for Your Life.
0: Coming up, I'm here to tell you that check fraud is now surging. I'll explain why experts say mailing a paper check is one of the riskiest things you can do with your money right now.
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2: Important piece to share with you here on the program. If you're still paying bills by mailing out paper checks, financial experts say you may want to rethink this strategy. It turns out that check fraud is on the rise because thieves have gotten much more sophisticated. According to the Consumer Federation of America, criminals are stealing checks from mailboxes, then using chemicals to erase the original payee's name and replace it with their own. It's called check washing. They also inflate the amount of the check, of course, and cash it before anybody notices. A recent poll found that more than one in five people have either experienced check fraud themselves or know somebody who has. And thieves often target neighborhood mailboxes and even mailboxes on the street using sticky tools to fish envelopes out before the mail is picked up. It's why you should check your bank statements regularly and especially the images of your cleared checks. A lot of banks have strict reporting deadlines, and waiting too long can make it harder to recover your money. If you absolutely have to mail a check, take it inside the post office instead of leaving it in your mailbox or a public mailbox, and use a gel ink pen, which is harder, by the way, to chemically alter.
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2: And coming up, how doctors are using our grip strength to predict our lifespan. I'll tell you how you can improve yours.
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1: Clear skies this evening, then turning partly cloudy overnight. Late night temperature down to 65. A mix of clouds and sunshine, more humid on Tuesday. A passing shower, though most of the day looks dry. High temperatures near 80. Showers and thunderstorms likely on Wednesday. Heavy at times, could even be some localized street flooding, so stay tuned. High temperatures in the 70s. I'm 12 News Chief Meteorologist Tony Petrarca for Light 105.

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Do you have something to say about something you just heard on Light 105? 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
2: It's time to talk about grip strength, because we now know a solid grip is being linked to a longer, healthier life. It's partly because people with strong hands tend to be more physically active, and strong hands are a sign that more blood is being pumped around the body. But according to hand surgeon Dr. Aaron Nance, people's hands are becoming weaker overall in North America because we do a lot less physical labor. To evaluate your own hand strength, Dr. Nance suggests holding something heavy like a cast iron pan and rotating it as if you're dumping out the contents. Another way to check your grip strength, see if you can support your weight in a plank position. If either of those are difficult to maintain for a few seconds, you could benefit from grip training. And here's an exercise to try. It's the farmer's carry. You carry a heavy object in each hand while walking, like gallons of water. One more grip exercise, try a dead hang. It's the starting position of a pull-up. Start with 10-second hangs on a high bar and try to build up to 1 minute. There you go.
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2: I just had, you may have seen this, Skip, as we've been working here all day. I just had three containers of kiwi fruit delivered here.
3: I saw that.
2: And the reason is, I know how good it is for me.
3: Yep.
2: Researchers studying habits, studying adults rather, who reported chronic sleep problems, found that eating two kiwis an hour before bed, like me, every night for 4 weeks improved total sleep time by a full 21%.
3: It's so good for you.
2: They also fell asleep faster. And the other thing is, it makes me regular.
3: Great fiber. It's
2: rich in serotonin,
3: it
2: too.
3: It tastes good. And look, this is when we talk about replacing processed foods with fresh fruits and vegetables. 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Kiwi is fantastic. If you are like John, you can be lazy and buy the pre-cut kiwi because
2: for
3: a lot of people that is a limiting factor in their willingness to eat kiwi is that it takes a lot to get the hairy shell off of it.
2: Yeah.
3: So, you know, get the pre-cut stuff.
2: Yeah, yeah.
3: It's worth it.
2: My friends, the guys at Erewhon and DoorDash. that's how I get my kiwi.
3: If you
2: don't know what Erewhon is, it's an overpriced place for kiwi.
3: Why make the money if you can't spend it?
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5: A better life with Dr. Sanjay Gupta.
6: There are lots of things you can measure to get an idea of how healthy you are at any given moment. Temperature, heart rate, blood pressure, just to name a few. But how about how healthy you will be and how long you're likely to live? According to a new study out of the University of Buffalo, two simple strength tests are pretty accurate at predicting longevity in older women. One is hand grip strength, and the other is how quickly people can stand up from a seated position without using their arms. By the way, I remember interviewing former President Jimmy Carter when he was quite old and being really impressed how he just popped out of the chair without using his arms. Not a lot of older people can actually do that. But I think the message here is that maintaining strength as you age is going to help you perform everyday activities, but also help you avoid injury and stay independent. I'm Dr. Sanjay Gupta, helping you live a better life.
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3: I don't know about you, but my social media feeds are flooded with lotions and potions and gadgets, all promising to unlock different components of longevity. But if you log off, take a step back from all the hype, you'll find that the actual keys to a longer, healthier life are hiding in plain sight. There are four of them. Number one, nutrition. The Mediterranean diet really is the gold standard. Number two, exercise. You should be getting 150 minutes of moderate intensity exercise or 75 minutes of vigorous intensity exercise every week, plus strength training and stretching. Number three, sleep. Sleep is when your body and your brain repair themselves. You should be getting 7 to 9 hours a night. And finally, number four, often gets forgotten, socialization. It's not a bonus. It's a necessity for a healthy life, finding a sense of community, purpose, and belonging. I'm Dr. Sanjay Gupta, helping you live a better life.
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